0: me breaking the jugular, jugular, jugular. 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I will work.
1: Crazy jugular. 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

0: Hello.
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0: Where are you?

Thank you for being, thank you for being good. 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Thank you for being, thank you for being good. Thank you for being, thank you for being good.

0: Hello and welcome to More Than Conquerors, a weekly radio program of the Triumphant Christian Church under the teaching ministry of Pastor Emmanuel Ogidiodu, which is cut out to build, strengthen, and encourage your walk with God. I'm glad you joined us today. Please stay tuned, listen, and be blessed.
1: Comes knocking at your
2: door. Praise the name of the Lord. We glorify God again this morning for his mercies towards us. Father, we thank you. You are worthy to be praised. You are worthy to be worshipped and adored. King of heaven and earth, we adore you and we worship you. Thank you for the privilege of seeing another day. And as we look into your word, Father of mercy, speak to our hearts today again in Jesus' mighty name. Amen. Today we want to look at the subject of a father's true legacy to the next generation. As we honor and celebrate fathers today, as we remember that we are celebrating the Father's Day today, we want to look at who a father is and what should be a true legacy a father should leave for the next generation. I trust that fathers who are listening now, it will be a blessing to you, and then potential father, because every son is designed by God to become a father one day, and they also can learn. In Proverbs chapter 13, verse 22, we read this, and I quote, "A good man leaves an inheritance to his children's children, but the wealth of the sinner is stored up for the righteous." Just that first part, a good man leaves an inheritance for his children's children. So we now see there is something you will leave for your children and even extending to your children's children. So what is that thing you are going to leave for them? In Proverbs 19:14, it reads again, I quote, "Houses and riches are inheritance from fathers, but a prudent wife is from the Lord." Houses and riches are inheritance from fathers, but a prudent wife is from the Lord. So we see again that fathers can leave riches. He called them houses and riches, material riches, for the next generation. And then, of course, Paul in 2 Corinthians chapter 12, verse 14, has this to say, "Children ought not to lay up for the parents, but the parents for the children." So it's established here that we are supposed to leave something for the next generation. So who is a father? A father actually is a male figure who assumed the responsibility of parenting. We know that God Almighty is the ultimate father. In Ephesians chapter 3, verse 14, Paul says, "I bow my knees to the Father of our Lord Jesus Christ, from whom the whole family in heaven and earth derive their names." So God the Father, the first in the Godhead, Father, Son, Holy Spirit, is the ultimate father. There is no father like him. He is the best of all the fathers. But then we have fathers on earth, earthly fathers, biological fathers, fathers by adoption, and stepfathers, and even sometimes foster parents. So we're talking now about the earthly father, a male parent or a spiritual leader. So what legacy are they supposed to leave behind after they are done? We need to understand that legacy actually is not just about material wealth or reputation, but about spiritual, moral, and relational inheritance passed down through generations. And we're going to be looking at that, because I know when you hear houses and riches are inheritance from fathers, you'll be tempted to think that that's all the father should leave for children. The truth of the matter is that children that you do not raise and build up We destroy all the houses you have built. It's a known fact that many times parents who work so hard and leave so much material things for their children at the end of their life, not too long after they are gone, almost everything they labored for, suffered for, deprived themselves of so many comforts. These children that are not raised up properly, that are not trained, we just sell them off. Almost for nothing. Why? The children you did not build will destroy all the houses you have built. And of course, people will just forget you because there will be nothing to remember you for. Why? You didn't raise them well. So legacy is not just about material wealth or reputation, but it's about spiritual, moral, and relational inheritance passed from generation to generation. And this includes, number one, faithfulness to God. In Deuteronomy chapter 6, verse 4 to 9, Moses was writing to Israel, and he said to them, you see, you need to train your children, you need to raise them up in the fear of God while you are sitting at home, teach them about God, while you are eating, talk about God. Just teach them the way of God. Leave it, model it before them. In Proverbs 22, verse 6, it said, train up a child in the way he should go. When he's grown up, he will not depart from it. That means, when you teach them how to make the right choices, when they grow up, they will not depart from it. So that's what we are supposed to leave for them. We'll also leave a legacy of a righteousness and justice, living a life of integrity, fairness, and love for others. You see, children see all of this. In the book of Micah, verse 6 to 8, God said to the prophet, tell the people what I'm looking for from them. I want them to be fair. I want them to be just. I want them to be merciful. And I want them to walk humbly before me. So these are things we are going to leave. You also need to teach them wisdom and instruct them in the way of the Lord. So teaching and modeling God's wisdom so that future generation will walk in God's way is part of what God wants us to leave for our children. A good man will leave an inheritance to his children's children. This is part of the inheritance we are supposed to leave for them. It's not just about houses. No. It's not just about that. We're also to be a people that is committed to the covenant of God. You know, God is looking for a father who will hold on to God's promises, honor it, and pass the same thing to the next generation. You know, when God made covenant with Abraham in Genesis 17, verse 7, he said, I will be God to you and I will be God to your children. I will be God to your children's children. In other words, God is saying, I'm not just going to be God to you, Abraham. I want to be God to your children and I want to be God to your next generation to come. Now that's so important. In Acts chapter 2, verse 39, when Peter was speaking about the baptism of the Holy Spirit to those who experienced that first one, and they were shocked, and he said to them, you see, this gift, this promise of the Holy Spirit coming to you, it's not just for you, it's for your children and your children's children. In fact, to as many that are far off, even as many as God will call. So there is nothing that God has given to you that God wants it to end with you. The next generation must partake of it. So legacy in a biblical sense is what endures beyond a person's lifetime. Not just in memory, but in lives transformed by their faith and action. A good example of that is when you read the book of Jeremiah chapter 35, and I will encourage you to read it. You read about the faithful Rechabites. Now, these were people who came to dwell in Israel at one time, and their father called Jonadab told them how to live. He said, don't build houses, live in tents, you are strangers in this land, so that you can move back to where you come from. And he said to them, don't ever drink wine. And when Israel was rebelling against God, not listening to God, God told Jeremiah, go to the house of the Lord and invite the Rechabites and come and tell them, bring wine before them, set it before them, and then ask them to drink wine. And he brought these men into the house of the Lord, the temple. and set wine before them, so drink. This is a high profile prophet of God. Everybody know Jeremiah, and he's asking them to do it. It could have been so easy for them to say, well, fine, since he's the prophet, we will just drink. No, but their father left them with a value system that they will not. You know what they said? They said to Jeremiah, we will not drink because Jonadab, our father, taught us. And we will not. He said, we must never drink. Our children must never drink wine. Our wives and our children's children. So we have obeyed his voice. So what value system are you living with your children that long after you have gone, it does not matter. Nobody can talk them out of it. That's value system. But you find sometimes people just leave this country to go to another country, and then before you know what is happening, children are misbehaving. They say, well, this is not Nigeria, this is another country, and they forget because nothing was passed down to them. Nothing was passed down to them. We need to raise children that will obey the voice of their parents, even when the parents are not physically there. So as a father, you need to understand that a father's true legacy to the next generation is not measured by wealth or status. It's not just about that, but it's about what you give them, what you teach them, what you model before these children. And that's what it is. I remember my son went to study cinematography in UK. And when he was done, he said to me, I'm coming back. But you need to know the kind of trial he had to go. Some want him, let's do pornography, children pornography. You will make a whole lot of money. You will make a whole lot of money. It was good. He's good in it. And that was it. He said no, because he had a value system, a godly value system that cannot even make him. All of the money that he will have made with his friends, he said no. And he came back. He came back to the country, and unfortunately, he started working somewhere in Lagos, and then the system was not so good for him. He had to go back. But the good thing is that he didn't go back to go and do pornography. He's doing something there now differently. Why? Because of the value system. Because we raise them up to know it's not just about how much money you make. How do you make that money? A lot of people will say the end justifies the means. And it's those kind of value system that people leave that make wreck children's life. Just look at how horrifying it is, our value system, that a bandit on TikTok will now post himself on TikTok and said, he has made so much money from banditry. And he's now asking Nigerians that anybody who wants to collect money, they should send their accounts. And it's recorded that about several people sent their account, bank account, to the guy. And by the time he was end up giving them money, he has given about 50 million. This is blood money. These are children. These are people who have parents. And you see the value system. Something is wrong with our psyche. Something is wrong with the way we are training children today. How could people know that men are extorting money from people who have made other people's life miserable, and yet they will post that and then say, send me part of that money, send me part of that blood money? It does not matter. So we need to understand that true legacy is not just about wealth. That's why we need to revisit our value system again. How do we make this wealth? Because if you are making wealth in a very terrible way, and your children know it, how then do you? You know, it begins with even telling children that it does not matter how they pass exam. Do you know today parents are more concerned about children making good grades than their character and morality? Sometimes you see a child not doing, misbehaving and all of that, and all you hear parents will say is that after all, he's making good grades in school. What about morality? Now, if somebody is making good grades but don't have character, don't have morality, they are not built on, they don't have values, of honesty, integrity, and truthfulness. You are just training a clever devil. And that's our problem. Because that person will grow up, wind up one day, be in position of authority, and he will use his intelligence not to serve people, but to rob them, to wreck them. And that is what we are facing today, even as a nation. So parents, let's know, true inheritance we leave for our children is not just the money. It's about character, morality, fear of God, and some of these things. I think I will continue next week just to say some few things along this line. I just wish every one of you today a happy Father's Day, and may God truly make each one, every one of us, a true father. God bless you. Amen.
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10: Time is 6:46 a.m. Good morning and welcome to the news break on 94.5 Urban Radio Enugu. First, the headlines. Federal government releases a 21.2 million naira Ebola preparedness fund to state. Ex-Petroleum Minister Dizani Alisen Madueke accuses UK authorities of destroying her reputation. Former Bauchi State Deputy Governor Sule Katagom dies at 69. In sport, Netherlands trashed Sweden 5-1 to boost World Cup knockout hopes. On entertainment, Tacha reviews driving force behind a career success. This is of these and more after the short break. My name is Myra Wanaka Bunna.

federal government has approved the release of 21.2 million naira to each state under the State Outbreak Investigation and Response Fund to strengthen preparedness against Ebola virus disease and other emerging public health threats. The Coordinating Minister of Health and Social Welfare, Professor Ali Pat, approved the disbursement of 50% of the fund allocation to state as part of ongoing efforts to strengthen Nigerians' disease surveillance, preparedness, and emergency response systems. In a statement issued yesterday, the Assistant Director of Information and Public Relations at the Federal Ministry of Health and Social Welfare, Ado Bako,

said the funds would be released through the Nigeria Center for Disease Control and Prevention, NCDC, Gateway under the Basic Health Care Provision Fund, BHCPF. The ministry stated that the intervention forms part of a broader national strategy aimed at enhancing the country's readiness against Ebola and other potential disease outbreaks. Despite the absence of any confirmed Ebola case in Nigeria, BACO directed our beneficiary state to account for both current and previously released outbreak response fund within 6 months and ensure strict compliance with financial management, reporting and accountability procedures.

And now the chief of army staff, Whitey Shaibo, has urged the newly trained soldiers of the 90 regular recruits intake to confront terrorists and other criminal element with courage while maintaining professionalism and respecting human rights. The army chief gave the charge yesterday while addressing the graduating soldiers during the personal parade held at the Depot Nigerian Army in Zaria, Kaduna State, where he stated that the recruits would play a vital role in the ongoing military operations aimed at operating and protecting Nigeria's territorial integrity and safeguarding citizens from security threat. He noted that following intensive military training, including specialized courses in counter-terrorism and counter-insurgency operations, the soldiers were adequately prepared to participate in frontline operations against terrorists, bandits, and other criminal groups posing threat to national peace and stability. The COAS emphasized that while the Nigerian Army remains committed to denying criminal element any safe haven, all military operations must be carried out in a strict adherence to the rules of engagement and the law of armed conflict, reaffirming the military's commitment to safeguarding the lives and property of Nigerians. Shaibu expressed confidence that the newly inducted soldiers would make significant contributions to ongoing military offensives aimed at restoring lasting peace, stability, and security across the country. Right now, the minority caucus of the 10th House of Representatives has named Afam Ogene as its new spokesperson and called on members of the media and the general public to support him in the execution of his new responsibilities. The appointment was announced in a statement issued yesterday by the minority leader of the House, Frederick Agbedi, who revealed that the decision was approved during an online meeting of the caucus held on Friday, June 19, 2026. Ogene, who represents the Ogbaru Federal Constituency of Anambra State, currently serves as the leader of the Nigeria Democratic Party, NDP caucus, in the House of Representatives. According to the statement, the Anambra lawmaker was chosen in recognition of his vast legislative experience, deep understanding of paramilitary procedures, and dedication to democratic governance. The caucus stated that Ogene, a ranking member of the House and a former journalist, is expected to coordinate communication between the minority caucus and the public while articulating the group's position on national and legislative issues. Still in the news, the managing director of the Enugu State Investment Development Authority, Kenechukwu Nnamani, has attributed the growing investment engagement between Enugu State and Chinese investors to the federal government's proposed plan to launch direct cargo flight operations linking China with the Southeast through Enugu.

0: And still in the news, a former Minister of Petroleum Resources, Desani Alison Madueke, has criticized both the Nigerian and British authorities for the handling of a corruption case that spanned more than a decade, describing the experience as painful and traumatic. She made the remarks during a televised interview after being acquitted on June 17 by a jury at Southwark Crown Court in London, United Kingdom, in a 5-count charge of accepting bribes and conspiracy to commit bribery, following a 13-year investigation by the UK's National Crime Agency, NCA. Desani Alison Madueke, who served as Nigeria's petroleum minister between 2010 and 2015 and the first female president of the Organization of the Petroleum Exporting Countries, OPEC, had during the interview a few days ago reflected on the emotional and psychological toll the lengthy prosecution had on her life, insisting that the actions of both countries had damaged her reputation.
1: It's been very painful, very traumatic, but also, I suppose, when your basic freedom is taken away from you, no matter how gracefully you appear to handle it, it has a very deep impact upon you psychologically. I would think that there's a bit of blame everywhere. I don't think one group alone could be blamed, but I do think that the Nigerian authorities need to look into the processes and practices that they deploy in these cases. I think that the long arm of the law, when you go into other countries, particularly in politically motivated cases, needs to have a lot more sensitivity. It never ends well. I wish that in retrospect, they had taken a little more time to look into the basis for the accusations and to decipher the truth of that basis, particularly from the Nigerian end.
0: Responding on allegations that she received luxury gifts and driven vehicles and access to high-value UK properties from oil businessmen with government contracts, Desani noted that key document which could have aided her defence had gone missing in Nigeria, including a receipt showing that certain payment made on her behalf had been reimbursed. The 65-year-old urged international law enforcement agencies to exercise a greater caution when dealing with politically sensitive investigations. Additionally, the former petroleum minister, who was first arrested in 2015 but was not formally charged until 2023, further suggested that she may have been targeted because of her position and influence within Nigeria's oil industry, insisting that a dogged fight against corruption in the oil sector during her tenure had upset a lot of cabals within the industry.
1: First female to enter this sort of position as a petroleum minister and as head of OPEC in a very misogynistic society. And I think that being such a low-hanging fruit in terms of the opposition and the accusations they were throwing at me throughout that period, I would have wished they had taken a step back and looked with a little more depth the truth of the situation on ground. And also the things that I had tried to put in place in terms of pushing back corruption and fighting corruption in the oil sector, which had not gone down well with many of the cabals in the sector at all.
0: Addressing previous asset recovery actions linked to her, including $53 million connected to two oil businessmen named during the UK trial, Desani argued that she was never given the opportunity to contest the allegations because she had not been charged in relation to them. Also cleared by the UK jury were Desani's 69-year-old elder brother, Doye Agama, an archbishop at the Pentecostal Church in Manchester, alongside oil industry executive Olatunde Ayinde, who was acquitted of conspiracy to commit bribery.

0: former Deputy Governor of Bauchi State, Audu Sule Katagum, has died at the age of 69. His death was confirmed yesterday by Lukman Abubakar, his former digital and creative media aide, who announced that the former Deputy Governor passed away in the early hours of the day. Abubakar reflected on the late statesman's commitment to serving his community. Bauchi State and the nation were preparing for the response of his soul. Sule Katagum served as Chief of Staff at the Bauchi State Government House before assuming office as Deputy Governor in 2018, a position he held until 2019 under the administration of former Governor Mohamed Abubakar. Right now on the foreign scene, the Irish government has deported 42 South African nationals who were residing illegally in the country at a cost of about $845,000 for the first enforcement operation. Irish media reported that the deportees made up 9 men, 18 women and 15 children travelling as family unit were escorted from Dublin Airport aboard a chartered flight that arrived in South Africa yesterday, marking Ireland's fourth large-scale deportation charter flight this year. Irish authorities also revealed that two of the deported individuals had previous criminal convictions in Ireland. They further stated that the latest deportation exercise was the fourth conducted in 2026, following three earlier operations that resulted in the removal of 130 people from the country, including 67 European Union citizens deported on the grounds of criminality. Up next, a sport and entertainment update after this break.
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0: Welcome back. You're still listening to Newsbreak on Urban Radio 94.5 FM. And right now in sport, the Netherlands delivered an impressive performance to secure a 5-1 victory over Sweden in their Group F encounter at the 2026 FIFA World Cup yesterday, boosting their chances of progressing to the knockout stage. Brian Brobbey handed the Dutch an ideal start by scoring twice in the early stages of the match, leaving Sweden with a difficult task. The RNJ maintained control of possession and continued to create opportunities, with Cody Gakpo extending the advantage after the interval before grabbing a second goal of the game. Sweden briefly raised hopes of a comeback when Anthony Elagar reduced the deficit in the second half, but the Dutch swiftly reasserted their dominance. Substitute Crescencio Somavili completed the round with late striker, capping a memorable outing for Ronaldo Koeman's side. The result moves the Netherlands back into a strong position in the race for a place in the round of 32 following their opening 2-2 draw against Japan, while Sweden must now secure a favorable result in their final group fixture against Japan to improve their qualifications prospects. And still on a sport, still in sport rather, Trabzonspor are reportedly determined to retain defender Chibuike Nwaihu ahead of the new season. The Turkish side only secured a signature from Austrian club Wolfsberger AC in January for about €5.5 million. Since arriving, the Nigerian international has quickly grown into an important player, playing a key role in their Turkish Cup success. Meanwhile, Premier League side Fulham is said to be monitoring the centre-back, with reports suggesting they could be prepared to offer around €20 million for the former Inter defender. However, Trump's Zonspor are reportedly reluctant to part ways with the defender.

Right now in entertainment, reality TV star influencer Natasha Akide, popularly known as Simply Tatcha, has spoken about the motivation behind her career, her record-breaking accomplishment, and her expanding ambition within the beauty industry, including plans to launch a cosmetic brand and publish a book. In a recent interview, the former Big Brother Niger housemate looked back on her journey and credited a late mother as the greatest source of inspiration in her life. The entrepreneur stated that her decision to venture into makeup artistry was a personal one, revealing that she began the craft at the age of 14. She also disclosed that she is currently working on a book project, noting that the publication is expected to be released soon as part of her growing creative and business ventures. Beyond her entrepreneurial pursuit, Tatcha encouraged the young women to remain confident and resolute in the pursuit of their dreams and aspirations. Wasilon Entertainment, popular content creator Jubro Oladapo Badamosi, popularly known as Officer Woz, has debunked viral report alleging his arrest by the Nigerian Drug Law Enforcement Agency, NDLEA. Officer Woz, in a statement issued through his lawyers, signed by its managing partner, Agbaje, threatened legal actions against those responsible for the report, which he described as false and defamatory. The lawyer stated that their client categorically denies the publications in question and has demanded an immediate and unconditional retraction from all pages, handles, and individuals involved in publishing or circulating the claims, as well as public apology on the same platforms within 48 hours. It further stated that they have been authorized to pursue all necessary legal actions without further notice against anyone who continues to publish, repost, or amplify the allegations, including civil defamation proceedings and formal complaints to law enforcement and regulatory bodies under the Cyber Crimes Act. The statement concluded by urging the public media and their client audience to disregard the publications and rely solely on verified information from the client's official channels and the law firm. And that's the news. Just before we go, a quick recap of the headlines. Federal government releases 21.2 million naira Ebola preparedness fund to states. Ex-petroleum minister Desani Alison Madueke accuses UK authorities of destroying her reputation. Former Bauchi State Deputy Governor Sule Katugom dies at 69. Empowering citizens and closing the gap on socio-economic inequalities are critical components in building an inclusive and equitable nation. For breaking news stories and eyewitness report, please call 0916-457-7098 or visit our website www.urbanradio945.com. Urban Radio Newsbreak was produced by Blessing Onachoko. My name is Myra Wanaka Ubona. Thank you for listening and good morning to you.

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Good morning, and this is the 21st day of June 2026, and welcome to a beautiful Sunday morning. Welcome to the day that the Lord has made, and so we're going to rejoice and be glad in it. I didn't say so. The Bible said, let the Redeemer of the Lord say so. Welcome to a beautiful Sunday morning in the month of June. I think it's the last Sunday or second to the last Sunday. Super excited to see that we have seen up until this very moment. In the month of June, there is no better way than to thank God than for us to begin to share our testimonies. Listen, God is good. He doesn't fail. He has never failed. He has never changed. It remains the same today and forevermore. This is Urban Radio 94.5 FM Enugu. My name is Myra, and I'm going to be your host for today. If you're just tuning in right now, or you're just joining this program for the first time, this is the Testimony Show, the Testimony Program, a time where we take out every single Sunday morning between 7 o'clock to 8 o'clock and just give thanks to God and just thank Him and just worship Him and just, you know, share our testimonies. 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And when you call through, just go ahead and begin to share your testimony. My name is Myra, and I'm going to be with you from now till 8 o'clock.

0: Good morning to you.
1: Good morning.
0: Good morning. Happy Sunday to you. What's your name and your location?
1: Okay, my name is Collins. I'm calling from Aban, Kano West, Lokugam.
0: Okay, Collins, welcome to the show. Please go ahead and share your testimony.
1: Money is that God has actually saved me. I underwent a surgery and which was successful. And today, here I am. I am waiting to God for glory. May his name ever remain blessed.
0: Amen. Congratulations to you for the successful surgery. God has started that with you. He's going to complete it in Jesus' name. Thank you so much for calling through. Keep the calls coming through 0916-0004945. Good morning to you.
2: Good morning.
0: Good morning. Good morning and welcome to the show.
2: Good morning. Happy Sunday.
0: Happy Sunday to you. Is this Rose?
2: Yes.
0: Rose, you're welcome to the show. Please go ahead and share your testimony.
2: Okay, I want to thank God for life. Hey, this, me and my family, the family of Lex for the life of and you, they are all family. And the other lady workers and callers. I want to thank God for this. I want to thank God for the family of Lex for the life of the smooth lady. I want to thank God for the family of Chicago Salon in September. I want to thank God for the family of Ngozanoha, the family of Angela Hyson, the family of Antio Ebula, the family of Chimekilomo Jamia, the family of Mexico, the family of His Grace Elizabeth Aloje, the family of Braden. I want to thank God for it because God gives us life. Life is first before everything. I want to thank God for the provision, protection, and the guidance, the guidance. I want to thank God for it. May God continue to guide us. May God continue to protect us. For this week, we want to enter. May God guide us and protect us. Our going, our coming back. May give us wisdom, knowledge, and understanding. Power to serve you. In Jesus' name.
0: Amen. Thank you so much, Rose, for sharing your testimony extensively this beautiful morning. And like you can still keep your calls coming through 0916-0004945. All you have to do is to share your testimony. Good morning to you.
3: Good morning.
0: Good morning to you.
3: My name is Anthony Young. I'm from Enugu State to the local government pleasure of Yama Town. I wanted to say God bless you for your good work you are doing.
0: Thank
3: I want
0: so
3: to thank God for what he has done for me and my family from the beginning of 2010 when I had operation surgery in spinal cord. Since then, ever now, God bless me with 3 boys. Mm-hmm. After the first girl, I just want to say that I thank God for his blessings upon my life.
0: Yeah.
3: I need him. Bags of blessing for my family.
0: Oh, okay. So this is not time for bags of blessing. This is just time to share your testimony. But thank you for calling. You can call again.
3: Okay. All right. Thank you. God bless you.
0: Bye for now.

0: To you.
1: Good morning.
0: Good morning. You're welcome to the show.
1: Yeah, I'm Afoni Me calling from Kurosi.
0: What did you say? Your name is what?
1: Afoni Me.
0: Afoni Me. Welcome to the show, Afoni Me. Please go ahead and share your testimony.
1: I want to thank God for the life of my family, for saving us, for protecting us, for providing for us. I just return all gratitude to you.
0: Amen. Thank you so much, Afonime, for sharing your testimony. That's so thoughtful of you. Keep your calls coming through 0916004945. And when you call through, just go ahead and share your testimony. Good morning to you.
2: Yeah, Myla.
0: Good morning.
2: Good morning, my good sister. How are you?
0: I'm very well. Thank you. How about you?
2: Thank God, Nicholas from 99.
0: Welcome to the show, Nicholas.
2: Yeah, thank you. I just want to thank God for the life He gave to me and my family and my parishes, for the protection of life, and for helping me to be feeding me on my bed, and helping my family to grow. I thank God for every life in this world that woke up today. And I also thank God for the life of the workers of 94.5 Thank you.
0: Thank you so much for sharing your testimony, and may your testimony be permanent in Jesus' name. 7:28 a.m. right here in the studio, and this is our testimony program, a time where we take out 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Good morning to you.
3: Happy Sunday, my dear sister.
0: Happy Sunday to you too.
3: Thank you, Lord. My name is Ebuja. I'm calling from Ijambu. Ebuja,
0: oh, okay. Welcome to the show.
3: Yeah.
0: Please go ahead and share your testimony.
3: I thank God for whatever God did to us. It's not easy. Whoever sleep and wake up has a reason to thank God. So thank God for everything that God has done to us. Because people count are one by one. There's a big break. So I thank God for everything God is doing us. And you too, I thank God for your own head.
0: So
3: they make us have everything to share our testimony. I thank God that He created us and guided us in Jesus' name.
0: Amen. Amen. Thank you so much for sharing your testimony this beautiful Sunday morning. Keep your calls coming through 0916-000-4945. 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Good morning.
4: Adele, okay, Kima?
0: I'm fine, thank you. Good morning to you.
4: Morning to you. The elder, you know, Adele Zenugu.
0: Elder Zenugu, welcome to the show, sir.
4: Thank you very much. Let me go ahead. I'm making a chimney. Makan doing a line. Making a cool, Mary Boon doing a line. Madame Boon Daddy. Like my elder. She made a chimney. Me and Yanni. No, you took him. He took a part. He battered. I couldn't beat him. That better would be. Make a little mission there. I need a good time in the Napo. Nagwan wine, you will make a new brandy. A chief come Maddie Booker, one from Nightmare. She making a career. You really crazy, a woman say, she be a great. Young man, Nadine, William Born, Nightmare Tucker, about she would be from Woody, she be a great. Oh, Jim Paul, you know, Sago from Oko, the old soldier. She would be a great. Can't you go to our boss, sir? May you go to her, come or do go from Nightmare. You can't go. dan ma chie ya ni ni ki so bu bai chiku ni ko re ka. Thank you very much.
0: Thank you so much, Oda Ezeinugo, for sharing your testimony, and not just stopping right there, for going ahead to share testimonies of other people that you think should also share their testimony. This is so thoughtful of you. Thank you so much, Oda Ezeinugo. Once again, keep your calls coming through 0916004945. You can also share your testimony on WhatsApp on 0912894595. So much to be thankful for. Good morning to you.
5: I'm coming the second time. 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
0: Okay.
5: Because of the good information you people and the gift to us and the educative things we learned from you, may God continue to give you long life.
0: Amen. Thank you. Thank you so much. Thank you so much. That was so thoughtful. Thank you so much. 7:33 a.m. right here in the city of Enugu. You've got Myra right here on the MIC, and we are right here still sharing our testimonies because God is good. Right now, let's go for a quick music break. And when we get right back, we'll get back to the calls. If you're trying to call and it's not going through, please send us a text on WhatsApp and just narrate briefly what your testimony is. 0912894595. Mercer Chiwo featuring Choma Jesus. And call that one, Omei Ma, Don't Touch a Dial.

0: Big shout out to Mr. Chinwo and Chioma Jesus on that one, Oni Mema. I just had to play that one for you just to keep your spirit alive and to keep you alive and to remind you that God is always, always good, and he always has strength to keep doing the good things every single day. If you're just tuning in right now, this is Urban Radio 94.5 FM Enugu, and my name is Myra, and we are right here this beautiful Sunday morning to share our testimonies and be a part of what God is set to do in this season. 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We've got a text right here. This one reads, "Good morning, Myra. How was your night? I slept well. I hope you did sleep well. Happy Sunday. I am OJ Mopo, the mouthpiece of AK. My testimony this beautiful Sunday morning is that it is not easy to sleep well and wake up healthy. And all thanks and glory unto him. I'm also thanking God for giving us life today, being the Sunday of this month, being June. I'm also thanking God in a special way for protecting me throughout last week, especially during my working time. I'm also thanking God for making us be going well every day upon all the kidnapping in the country, but God is protecting us from them, so it is not easy. So I'm thanking God for that. So I am also asking God to guide me, protect us from any form of accidents this new week. I'm also asking God for more money, because life without money is meaningless. And for more wisdom to my daughter Okongwu Judith Ekpere Amaka, who is now writing her junior WAEC exam, so that she will write well and come back with flying colors. And for the Urban Radio staff, and let God continue to bless you all in Jesus' mighty name we pray. Amen and amen. God is going to grant your daughter retentive memories, and she's going to write well in Jesus' name. Hey! 7:41 a.m. right here on Urban Radio 94.5 FM Enugu, and we have decided to always craft a time every beautiful Sunday morning just for you to be able to share your testimony. So be a part of this. 0916-000-4945. Good morning to you. Good morning.
1: Good morning. Good morning.
0: I can hear it all back from my end, and it's so bad. Is there a way you can help?
1: Yeah, so I'm staying outside. I don't know where the how bad she's coming from.
0: All right, but it's actually very bad.
1: Huh?
0: It's actually very bad.
1: So you cannot hear me?
0: It's not like I cannot hear you. It's uncomfortable for me because I'm so bad.
1: I'm not here. I don't know if because inside the room, I think where the house that you will be coming from, but I'm outside the room.
0: All right, I get
1: let me do it very fast so that it will stop. He has done great things. He has done great things. He has done great things. Great things, Lord. Praise the Lord.
0: Hallelujah.
1: I want to thank the Lord for all his goodness and mercy towards me and my family. Has been taking me to work, bringing me back safely without any accident on the road, without any bad thing on the road, and has been taking my family as well. Also, he has been providing for us the food we eat almost every day. Not by our own making, but because of his grace towards us. I say may his name be praised. Just now.
0: Amen.
1: Also, yesterday, my elder sister called me yesterday and told me that I should thank God for her. That day before yesterday, she wanted to go outside. So when she fell down, there is a very deep shock away. She would have hit her head on the soccer way, but God saved her from hitting her head from the soccer way. She just hit her head on the ground, And they immediately had one of her legs turned immediately. And she even heard the noise of the turning of her leg. She was thinking that the leg has broken also. But, and she was shouting, help, help, help. Nobody could come to help. Then after she regained a little strength, and she just crippled, and entered inside the house. And before some people started coming to come and help her. But on getting to that place, she looked, and lo and behold, the bones didn't break. And it was just only a minor injury she got on her leg. And she said she would thank God for her. So I want to thank God for who she is, for making this possible, that my sister didn't hit her head on that soccer wheel. Because I know what it would have been. If she hit her head on that soccer wheel, it would have been another story altogether. But I thank God, who has done all these things for her and for us as well. I say may his name be praised. Alone in Jesus' name. Thank you
0: so much for calling. God is still in the business of doing miracles, and just when you think that the miracles he had started in the time of the old is different from what he's doing now, he just keeps reminding us that he's still in that same business and he's not going to change, not for any reason. And for the reason, I thank God for yourself, I thank God for your sister Ike. Thank you so much for calling and also sharing your testimony.

Are you ready for me? Go. Oh, oh, oh.

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1: Oh man, that's a beautiful song by Judy Kay, and it's such a beautiful, beautiful Sunday morning, 7:52 a.m. right here in the studio, and we are still and still sharing our testimonies, even though we have a few minutes away to end in this particular one. But I just want to constantly remind you that your testimony could be a reason why people could have hope, could have peace, could have faith, that no matter what's going on, their own testimony is going to show up. And that's why I will always encourage you to always share your testimonies. You know, even if it's just the easiest text, hi, I'm grateful for life in my family. You know, it goes a long way. 7:52 a.m. and you can still keep your testimony calls coming through. 0916-000-4945. 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

0: Good morning to you.
1: Good morning, Mayela. Good morning.
0: Good morning. Please, what's your name and your location?
1: My name is Osman, the chemistry teacher.
0: Oh, Osman, the chemistry teacher. Yes. Welcome to the show.
1: Yes, coming from the Federal Government of Enugu State.
0: Welcome to the show.
1: Okay, I hope the testimony can be still going on, so that I will share the testimony.
0: Yes, it is. It is. So,
1: the God we serve is an awesome God. He's a wonderful God that can do more than our expectation. Yes, He is trustworthy. What He says in the book of Hebrews

0: a jump-up crashing. So I said, we go and write that thing. I will pay for it. And I told him, go and write that thing down. And I will pay for it. And we will get that crashing. So, first reason, he called me uncle. He was studying in UDIC. I told him that uncle, that he got that admission. So that was studying in China. I said, wow, thank you. I thank God for that. I said, God, thank you for this. Thank you for all this, you know, athlete, our prayers and everything. So, but what will happen at the, in the middle? So, he went to somebody that will protect his visa for him to travel abroad. So, that's something that will take course. So, as he was detecting that the party agent, visa agent, was telling him that he will pay 3.5 million to protect his visa and everything. So, after this, the last person calling his relations, even with one of his mothers, is living with us in Kujin in the FPC. So we called him, and one of his uncles is a special assistant. He was that to former governor of Anambra State, that's the real. So we called all of them to assist him so that he would travel to China to bank and do this crisis. After everything, they refused to help him. And everything, they rejected, they not help him. So when they were not calling uncle, they said, uncle, all my relations, they know what to help me in this. And I have tried my best. That when this is crashing, in fact, I have lost hope. I will leave it, I'll forget it. I told you, no, you'll not forget it. Yes, what I see, what God will do. That I know you and the best situation and what, how I have been caring for you in this. So after this, I told you, go to Abuja. Let's trust this God that I have trusted God and God is working. That's that visa. We will go and see what God will do. So, on Sunday, they went to my place in Kujin, Abuja, where I'm living and teaching in the Bible Secondary School in that Abuja. So, as we came, I lost my Bible. So many promises where God said that he sent me, that called me by my word, that wants to save the school and everything. After that, I told him that we go and prophet as that visa. See what will happen. God will do it. That when you have God, you have everything. So as he came in the evening, after eating and everything, after giving food and eating, I went around and went and asked people, when the Chinese embassy in Abuja, they told me, I wrote it down and everything. So tomorrow morning, being Monday, up to 2 o'clock, to now went to Chinese embassy. So start processing down this. After praying in the morning and declared the word of God, say, God, we don't have anybody, but we'll have you. Do this so for us. That you can do more than this, that we don't have you enough, but we have you, and we know that you can do more than our expectation and our imagination. So, as we reach Chinese embassy, they attended to us. They, in fact, everything they were, they told us, we are bringing it, they responded very well to us. On the first day, what they asked us to do, we did it. When we came back, Michael was very happy. Okay, this is how this thing is. They responded to us, they attended to us. I said, watch and see what will happen. We pray for it. On Tuesday, we went again. They attended to us, the people that asked us to bring, we brought it. On Wednesday, then we went. That's how we are doing it. The next thing, when we got to be Monday, they processed visa and gave me that visa. Wait.
1: Wow.
0: When we came back, they got and gave me that visa. Wow. So after giving that visa, in fact, we came back, as we came back, he knelt down and raised up his soul and said, uncle, remember that the God will serve you and not all God. See how God did this thing that he didn't even pay this thing there. They protect me, I gave you a visitor. I told him, well, that's nice. What somebody that has God has everything. That this God, you could surprise us. That's why I told you, come to Abuja and say that this thing that they are telling you, come, take care of him, protect me and to protect me. He have granted you a visitor on your hand. So he knelt down and prayed, we rejoice after that and everything. Even the remaining money for this are seated and he now went to China. He has finished the course of study in China. He is working there. And he is helping me a lot. To be a teacher is rewarding. My own is what across the world. And all my mission and vision I have is to find what people teach. God has gotten all of them. I'm proud to be a teacher. And I'll continue to be a teacher.
1: Wow.
0: And teacher is highly rewarding.
1: Wow.
0: God has done so much for me.
1: Yes,
0: God has used me to reform, to transform many people, shape
1: yes.
0: their life,
1: know
0: yes, the good quality, quality knowledge, quality skills, right values across the world. I'm proud to be a teacher. Thank you very much.
1: Thank you so much, chemistry teacher, for sharing this quite inspiring testimony. Thank you so much for allowing yourself to be used by God. This is so inspiring. Thank you, chemistry teacher. And thank God, thank you, Jesus, for this testimony. I think I need to ring the bell. God can be trusted.

can be so good. Now, if you're trusting God for an international admission, you're trusting God for good people, you're trusting God for that thing that seemed unbelievable, you just need to cue on this one. Cue to this testimony, because God that did this one for chemistry teacher and his student can still do that for you. It is 7:59 a.m. and I want to say big thank you to you for being a part of our testimony program this beautiful Sunday morning. My name is Myra, and this is where I will take a bow. Make sure to join us by 8 o'clock for Bags of Blessings. Don't touch it out. 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

0: 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Let's just kick back a little bit.
1: 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We are Urban Station.
0: Yeah, man. Check my peoples. Let's just kick back a little bit.
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2: Money for your business. One drop, oh. Federal government won't help you commot yourself from poverty. 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

8:16 a.m. Good morning once again and welcome to Bags of Blessing. Oh my God, excuse me. Welcome to Bags of Blessing. Super excited to have you this beautiful Sunday morning yet again. Time is 16 minutes past the hour of 8 o'clock. It's the 21st day of June 2026. And a day like this, especially when it's 8 o'clock, we just take our time and deliver to you all the things that God has in stock for you. Super, super excited to have you right here. Talking about my playlist, I played you Mr. M and Revelation featuring Moses Bliss, and they called that one I Know Sand. And to continue that, it was also another beautiful song by Naomi Rain. She calls that one God Will Work It Out, and that is to keep your spirit alive and for you to believe that God is still in the business of doing miracles and signs and wonders. My name is Myra, and I'm going to be your host this beautiful Sunday morning. All you have to do is to call me through 0916-000-4945. I have your bags of blessing. I just need to deliver to you. Make sure you don't touch it down. Keep listening.

0: Good morning to you.
1: Good morning, Maya. Good morning.
0: Good morning. Please, what's your name and your location?
1: Okay, my name is Osman, the chemistry teacher.
0: Oh, chemistry teacher, you called back.
1: Yes, I'm calling back. So, time for us to pick our bag of blessings.
0: All right, your bag of blessings this beautiful Sunday morning is from the book of Deuteronomy 28, verse 12. Deuteronomy 28, verse 12, and it reads that this is your season of overflow. You will not borrow, you will not lend, you will not beg, you will give, and you will not cry in lack.
1: Amen and amen.
0: Amen.
1: God can do more than that.
0: Yes, he can. Oh my God, so sorry, we lost you on that one. You can try to call us back, Mr. Teacher. But yeah, I believe that your bags of blessings are ready. Good morning to you.
2: Good morning, how are you?
0: I'm fine, thank you. How are you too?
2: I'm fine.
0: All right, what's your name and your location, please?
2: My name is Commander Philip Ozonnadi.
0: Oh, Commander Philip.
2: I'm calling from Onago, Kotengo.
0: All right, Commander Philip, you're welcome to the show. Your bags of blessing is from the book of Revelation 3, verse 8, and it reads that every lack in your life is over and every delay is broken. Every door that was shut is swinging open right now. The God who opens and no man shut has set before you an open door. Walk through it with boldness in Jesus' name.
3: Amen. Good morning, my daughter.
0: Good morning to you.
3: My name is Keria Chikete. I'm calling from Onago for Jongo.
0: Oh,
3: you're here. Blessings.
0: Okay, welcome to the show. Your bag of blessing is from the book of Psalm 23, verse 6. And it's saying that goodness and mercy shall follow you every single day of your life and your cup overflows.
3: Amen.
0: Amen.
3: Amen. Amen.
0: Amen. Thank you so much, too. Thank you for calling through as well. Good morning to you.
4: Good morning.
0: Good morning to you. Please, what's your name and your location?
4: My name is Elder Boniface Oko from Amobo Bajingo.
0: Okay, Elder Boniface. Your bags of blessing is from the book of Deuteronomy 28 verse 3, and it says that you are blessed coming in, blessed going out, blessed in the city, blessed in the field, and you are a carrier of divine blessing.
5: Good morning. Good morning, auntie.
0: Good morning to you. Who am I speaking with?
5: My name is Mrs. Teresa Oko.
0: What did you say?
5: I need my bag of blessing with me and my family.
0: All right, so this is for you and your family, Ezekiel 34, verse 26. And it reads that showers of blessings are falling on your life right now, and you are soaked in God's goodness.
3: Amen.
0: Amen. Thank you so much for coming through. Keep your calls coming through, 0916-000-4945. God is still in the business of giving. If you're ready to receive, keep your calls coming through. Good morning to you.
6: Hello, good morning, Maya.
0: Good morning. What's your name and your location?
6: Wachinemelo.
0: Welcome to the show, Wachinemelo.
6: Thank you.
0: Your bag of blessing is from the book of Philippians 4, verse 7, and it reads that the peace of God that passes all understanding guards your heart and your mind.
6: Amen.
0: Amen. Thank you so much for calling through. Keep your calls coming in. Good morning to you. Good morning to you.
7: Morning to you. Elder, you know.
0: Elder, Inugo. Welcome to the show, Elder.
7: Thank you very much.
0: Okay. Your bags of blessing this beautiful morning is from the book of John 14 and 27. And it says that Jesus has given you his peace, and your heart is not troubled, and you are not afraid.
7: Oh, Chineke,
0: Chineke.
7: Yes. Because now, the
0: All right, so this is for Jacinta, Habakkuk 2, verse 3, and it says that though it may tarry, but your breakthrough will come and it will not delay.
7: Thank you for you.
0: Amen.
7: Thank you.
0: Thank you so much, Elder Eze Inugo. Keep your calls coming through, 0916-000-4945, and you can also send a text on WhatsApp on 0918-945-945. Good morning to you.
8: Good morning.
0: Welcome to the show. What's your name and your location?
8: My name is Isaiah, calling to Edo State.
0: Isaiah, you're welcome to the show, Isaiah. Your bags of blessings is from the book of Job 5 and 9, and it reads that God performs wonders that cannot be counted. Therefore, your miracle is one of them.
8: Amen, amen, amen.
0: Amen. Thank you so much for calling through 0916-0004945. Good morning to you.
9: Good morning, my love.
0: Good morning. What's your name and your location? Oh, my piece of Eke. You called in quite early today.
9: Ojimopo,
0: welcome to the show.
9: Shout for me.
0: Okay, now, this is from the book of Ephesians 3, verse 20. And it says that God is able to do exceedingly abundantly above all that you can ask or imagine of. Ephesians 3 verse 20. God is able to do exceedingly abundantly above all that you can ask or imagine.
9: Amen and amen. Give over the stuff.
0: Amen. Don't worry, I'll give them towards the end of the show too. Thank you so much. All right, bye for now. Good morning to you.
10: Hello, good morning.
0: Good morning. Please watch your name and your location.
10: My name is Okudelebe.
0: Okudelebe.
10: I'm calling from Agamedi Arufi.
0: Okay, Okudili. Your bags of blessings is from the book of Isaiah 43, verse 19, and it reads that God is doing a new thing in your life right now, and a way is being made in the wilderness on your behalf.
10: Amen.
0: Amen. Thank you so much, Okudili, for calling through. Never prospers. They don't know the way and they don't know the how. Come on, you should know this by now. If you're feeling me, you can... Good morning to you.
11: Good morning.
0: Oh, good morning, Ike. You call me back?
11: Yes, I need my bag of blessings.
0: Okay, your bag of blessings is from the book of Matthew 19:26. Matthew 19:26. And it reads that with God, all things are possible. What looks impossible is already done.
11: Amen.
0: Amen. Thank you so much, Ike. And have a good morning.

0: Good morning to you.
1: Good morning, Myra.
0: Good morning. What's your name and your location?
1: I'm Onyejuku Jude, calling from a guy in Ozuwani, local government area.
0: Onyejuku Jude, you're welcome to the show.
1: Yeah, I need a bag of blessing.
0: Okay, your bag of blessing is from the book of Jeremiah 32, verse 27, and it says that nothing is too hard for God and your miracle is on the way.
1: Amen and amen.
0: Amen. Thank you so much for calling through. 0916004945. Keep your calls coming through. Good morning to you.
2: Hello, good morning.
0: Good morning. What's your name and your location?
2: I am Osan Nadi Priska. I'm calling from Onago Kojongo.
0: Okay, Osan Nadi Priska, you're welcome to the show.
2: Thank you.
0: Your bag of blessing is from the book of Psalms 3, verse 3, and it says that the Lord is your shield. He will lift up your head high, and no enemy can touch you.
2: Amen.
0: Amen.
2: And amen.
0: Thank you so much for calling through. You're welcome. Bye for now. Keep your calls coming through, 0916-000-4945. We are on our distribution process. Good morning to you. Good morning to you. Please, I cannot hear you. You can try to call me back, 0916-000-4945. Good morning to you.
3: Good morning. Good morning.
0: Yeah, good morning. Please step away from your radio set or reduce the volume.
3: It's me, Rose.
0: Rose, you're welcome to the show. Are you ready for your bags of blessings?
3: Yes, I need it. My family and the Yapon family and my friends.
0: Okay, so this is for you, your family, and also my family and your friend. Psalm 91, verse 1 and 2. And it says that you dwell in the shelter of the Most High God, and the Almighty is your refuge and your fortress. Therefore, no harm can come near you.
3: Amen. Amen. Psalm 91.
0: Verse 1 and 2.
3: Okay. Thank you very much.
0: Thank you so much, Rose. Have a beautiful Sunday morning.

0: kindly step away from your listening device. Good morning.
1: My name is Nelson.
0: Okay, Nelson, welcome to the show. The all back is terrible, Nelson. Please step away from your listening device or turn it down completely.
1: I need my bag of blessing.
0: All right, so what's your name again and where are you calling from?
1: I'm Nelson from Anambra State.
0: Okay, so your bag of blessing is from the book of Psalm 34 verse 7, and it says that the angels of God are encamped around you and you will dwell in divine protection forever.
1: Amen.
0: You're welcome.

0: Good morning to you.
1: Good morning, Mara.
0: Good morning. You're welcome to the show. What's your name and your location?
1: My name is Surveyance. I'm calling from Ebonyi
0: State. Surveyance. What's your name?
1: Tobias.
0: Okay, Tobias. You're welcome to the show. Your bag of blessing is from the book of Zechariah 2 verse 5, and it reads that God himself is a wall of fire around you and the glory within your life.
1: Man.
0: Thank you so much for coming to us. Have a beautiful Sunday morning.

8:30 a.m. rather, in the beautiful city of Enugu, and my name is Myra. This is the Bags of Blessings, a time that we take our time and begin to distribute that which God has given to us already. You want to be a part of this? Call us through 0916004945.

0: to you.
1: Hello, good morning. Elday Fine, she's telling you from Abuja.
0: Elday Fine, you chuko. Your bags of blessing is from the book of Isaiah 54, verse 17. And it says that no weapon formed against you shall prosper, and every tongue that rises against you shall be condemned.
1: Amen.
0: Isaiah 54, verse 17, please. Thank you so much for calling through. Good morning to you.
1: Oh, Mara, good morning.
0: Welcome to the show.
1: Hey, Ms. Arinze, I'm calling from Ebonyi State.
0: Oh, Arinze, welcome to the show. Are you ready for your bags of blessing?
1: Yes, sir.
0: Your bags of blessings from the book of Proverbs 10, verse 22. Proverbs 10, 22. The blessings of the Lord makes you rich and at no sorrow with it.
1: Okay. Proverbs 10:22.
0: Yes, please. Have a beautiful Sunday morning.
1: Amen.
0: Thank you so much for calling.

0: away from your listening device, please. You may need to call us back. When people see me, they ask me, say, what did they make me shine every day? Good morning to you.
1: Good morning, madam.
0: Good morning.
1: My name is Ofor from Uyo. I need my black one. Yes, it's Ofor.
0: Okay, okay. Your bag of blessing is from the book of Philippians 4 verse 19. Philippians 4 verse 19. My God or your God shall supply all your needs according to his riches in glory, and you shall not lack.
1: I promise you, Jesus,

praise.

Team Godfrey and Fearless Community featuring Abel Bay and they call this one Chimlay. What a better way to also continue our Bags of Blessings program. Other than playing you songs that would uplift your spirit and make you, you know, feel good and knowing that God is right there with you. And right before that, it was also Ojoko Eriaja by Mr. M and Revelation. And right about now, the phone lines are still open, 0916-00049-45. You can also leave us a text on WhatsApp on 0912-8945-945.

0: Good morning to you. Oh my God, we missed that one. Good morning to you. Hello, good morning to you.
1: Good morning.
0: Yes. Oh, good morning. What did you say?
1: My name is Dubem from Nightlife.
0: Oh, Dubem, you're welcome to the show.
1: Thank you very much. Please, I need my bag of blessings.
0: All right, your bag of blessings is from the book of Malachi 3, verse 10, and it says that the floodgates of heaven are open over your finances, and blessings are pouring in with no room to contain them.
1: Amen.
0: Thank you so much for calling through. If your call's coming in, 0916-000-4945. Good morning to you.
2: Good morning, Myra.
0: Good morning. What's your name and your location?
2: And how are you?
0: I'm fine, thank you.
2: I am Nicholas from Nightmare.
0: Nicholas, you're welcome to the show, Nicholas. Your bag of blessing is from the book of Deuteronomy 8, verse 18, and it reads that God has given you the power to create wealth, and therefore your end will produce results.
2: Yeah, come again, please.
0: Deuteronomy 8, 18, God has given you the power to create wealth, and your end produces results. Thank you so much for calling through.
2: Amen. Thank you.
0: Morning to you. Kindly step away from your listening device so I can hear you well.
2: Hello, good morning.
0: Good morning to you.
2: My name is Chris from New York.
0: Oh, hello. Okay, Chris, welcome to the show.
2: I need my bag of blessings for my family and my family.
0: Okay, so your bag of blessings is from the book of Proverbs 10:22, and it says that the blessings of the Lord makes you rich and adds no sorrow to it.
2: Amen and amen. God
0: amen.
2: Bless you.
0: God bless you too. Good morning to you.
3: Good morning, Mara.
0: Good morning.
3: This is Timothy from Nightmare.
0: Oh, Timothy, you're welcome to the show.
3: I need my own bag of blessing.
0: Okay, your bag of blessing is from the book of Genesis 39, verse 21, and it reads that you carry uncommon favor. People go out of their way to bless you.
3: Amen.
0: Amen and amen. Thank you so much for coming through.

0: Hello.
1: Good morning to you.
0: Good morning.
1: Yeah, good morning. Can you step away from your listening device?
0: Yeah, I'm calling from Ebonyi State.
1: Kindly step away from your listening device or turn it down, please.
0: Okay. Yeah, I'm calling for my own blessing for my family and my brothers.
1: Please, what is your name and your location?
0: Joseph Chimbo, and I say in Ebonyi State.
1: Oh, okay. All right, Joseph, yeah, welcome Joseph to the Chimbo show. Okay.
0: Yeah.
1: All right, so your bags of blessing is from the book of Numbers 6:25, and it reads that the face of God shines upon you and your family, and you are highly favored and deeply loved.
0: Amen.
1: Amen. Thank you so much. Oh, thank you. All right. Thank you so much for calling. It is 8:53 a.m. right now, and it is time for me to go on WhatsApp and see what's going on there. And if we have more time, and just maybe I would go ahead and read some of you all the texts. So this one say, good morning, Evangelist Myra. Please, I'm not an evangelist, though, because my name is Myra. Happy Sunday and happy Father's Day to you. My name is Joseph Moses, and I need my bags of blessing. I'm reaching you from Night Mile. Okay. And this is for you, for texting Joseph Moses. It reads that God favors rest upon your life and establishes the work of your hands. This one reads, my name's Chief Emeka Desmond.

Malachi 3 verse 12, he says that all the nations will call you blessed, for yours will be delightful, and says the Lord Almighty. Malachi 3 verse 12, that all the nations will call you blessed, for yours will be delightful, in Jesus' name. This is for UK 3.

Radisson Reds, good morning, adorable Myra. My name is Chief Nwaki Beya from Owani, Obojungwu. Please do so kindly give me and my wife and children, Chibike and Ukamaka, our own bags of blessings, including my landlord, Priest Fidelis Ozogo, also Chief Dan Ozogo, Agunechi Beya, Nze Augustine Ozogo, Godwin Ozogo, the former president of One Oboji Welfare Association, and to you, Myra, the presenter. Okay, thank you so much. Psalm 128 verse 2, and this is for you and every other person that you have just mentioned, including myself. Psalm 128 verse 2, we will all eat the fruit of our labor. Blessings and prosperity will be ours in Jesus' name. Amen.

And moving forward, we've got a text from this listener. He says, Myra, please do load my bags of blessings and that of my family too. And you, Myra, from Elder Comrade Dr. Ujam, CC, living in Nike, Enugu. This is from Joel 2, verse 26, and it reads that you will have plenty to eat until you are full, and you will praise the name of the Lord your God who has worked wonders in your life. I'll read this again and I will include myself. We will have plenty to eat until we are full, and we will praise the name of the Lord our God who has worked wonders in our lives. The story is, good morning, my name is Rejoice from Agbani. I want my bags of blessings for me and my family. John 1 verse 2, and this is for you, Rejoice. It says that, dear friend, I pray that you may enjoy good health, and that things may go well with you, even as your soul is getting along well. I'll take that again. Dear friend, I pray that you may enjoy good health, and that all may go well with you, even as your soul is getting along well. In Jesus' name.

Teletext right here, and this one, it's Reed. Good morning and happy Sunday. Please, my name is Mabel Miss Omeze. Please give me my bags of blessings. Psalm 91 verse 11, for he will command his angels concerning you to guide you in all your ways. And this is for you, Miss Omeze. The other one ready to go. Hello, good morning. My name is Okafor Anthony Chisom from Enugu. Please, can you give me my bag of blessings? Of course I can. Psalm 121 verse 7, it says that the Lord will keep you from all harm and he will watch over your life. The Lord will watch over your coming and going, both now and forevermore. Amen. This one reads, please, my name is Okegbe Christopher from Okehi. I need my bags of blessings. Isaiah 54:17. No weapon formed against you shall prosper, and every tongue that rises against you in judgment shall condemn. In Jesus' name. 9 o'clock, and it's time for me to pick my things and leave the studio. But before I leave, you know I'm going to distribute a bag of blessings for Father's Day. Bag of blessings for Father's Day. Today is Father's Day. I decided to take my time to do this towards the end of the show, right? And this is to celebrate every father. I would say ideally we have more men, you know, more male gender calling in on the show. And we just need to take our time to celebrate them. If you're a father, you know, you are a prospective father, this bell is for you. Congratulations to you, and thank you so much for being our shield. Thank you for listening to us. Thank you for being amazing. Thank you for being sweet. I mean, thank you so much for being who you are in the lives of your children. And I don't even know how to put it, but I feel like men are not being celebrated as much as they should, and it just makes sense that we take out our time today, you know, to thank our fathers for being who they are, for giving us the opportunity to shine, for giving us the opportunity to be, you know, to be healthy, and all of those things and more are what I am celebrating you for. Thank you for being an amazing father figure to a lot of people. And according to the book of Psalm 103 verse 13, it says that like as a father pities his child, so the Lord pities those who fear him, and the glory of the children is their father. And every father listening, your children are your crown. Proverbs 17:6 and Proverbs 20 verse 7, it said a righteous man's children will be blessed after him. Your legacy does not die with you, it lives on. And by the mercies of God, God has crowned you with his favor, with his mercies, and with his grace. Thank you so much for joining us today on the show. My name is Myra. I'm so sorry I will not be able to take any more calls. Join me next week Sunday for another beautiful episode. Don't touch the dial. Bye for now.

0: Yeah, man. Check my peoples. Let's just kick back a little bit.
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0: 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Ogbete Archdeaconry, welcomes his lordship, Right Reverend Professor Obiajulu Samuel Ike, and Mama Enugu, Dr. Mrs. Ruby Ike, all clergymen and their wives, delegates, and the entire Diocese of Enugu to the third session of the 19th Synod of the Diocese of Enugu. Theme: Revival Labors, a prepared heart to study, do, and teach the word. Ezra chapter 7 verse 10 and Isaiah chapter 66 verse 2b. Guest preachers: Brother Bule Akoni and Very Reverend Professor Chinedu Nebo. Date: Wednesday 24th to Sunday 28th June 2026. 24th June is Synod opening service by 3:30 p.m. Friday 26th June, Presidential Address / Bishop's Charge by 10:30 a.m. Sunday 28th June, Synod Thanksgiving Service by 10 a.m. Venue: St. Peter's Anglican Church, Ogbete, Co Camp, Enugu. 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
1: Publicity Coordinator, Brother Odenigbo Nnabuike Samuel. Try.

042, how you doing? We have some amazing soundtracks that we want to show you all. This amazing song is titled More Than Enough. It was produced by XMIX. Nnenna Obi is a gospel female artist that inspires Christians, listeners, and song lovers with her music. Her songs are available on all streaming platforms. 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Please stay tuned and enjoy this amazing gospel soundtrack from Nnenna Obi.

042, how you doing? We have some amazing soundtracks that we want to show you all. Now, this amazing soundtrack is called Ubochi Onyohi. It highlights the belief that every day is for the thief, but one day is for the owner. And the producer of this amazing soundtrack is Obinna Matthew. Paul Chigbo, the artist of this soundtrack, hails from Anambra State. His music aims to inspire and motivate human race to impact their environment and society positively. Ubochi Onyohi by Paul Chigbo is available on all streaming platforms such as Apple Store, Spotify, AudioMac, Boomplay, and so on. Please stay tuned and let's welcome Paul Chigbo, this amazing Igbo cultural artist.

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3: 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Ministering Dr. Sam Ihanacho, Dr. Paul Mwabo, Dr. Tokumbo Adejuo, and your host and senior pastor of House on the Rock, The Word House, Reverend Dr. Edwin Bibo. 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
0: Yeah, man. 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

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I'm from Bainway. I'm a fashion designer. When I'm not working, I'm cooking, I'm singing, or I'm dancing. 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
1: Y'all ready for this?
0: Yeah. We'll take it to 25. 24.5.

0: Yeah, man. Check my peoples. Let's just kick back a little bit.
1: Representing the People Station.
0: Uh-huh. Yeah. We are Urban.
2: Money for your business. One drop. 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

42, how you doing? We have some amazing soundtracks that we want to show you all. Now, this amazing soundtrack is called Ubochi Onyohi. It highlights the belief that every day is for the thief, but one day is for the owner. And the producer of this amazing soundtrack is Obinna Matthew. Paul Chigbo, the artist of this soundtrack, hails from Anambra State. 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Ubochi Onyohi by Paul Chigbo is available on all streaming platforms such as Apple Store, Spotify, AudioMac, Boomplay, and so on. Please stay tuned and let's welcome Paul Chigbo, this amazing Igbo cultural artist.

0: Wisdom. Welcome to What Does the Bible Say? Join Evangelist Tony Chinwikobu of the Church of Christ as he guides us on a journey to discover the undiluted Word of God. 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
1: Good afternoon, our cherished and highly esteemed listeners. I once more bring you glad tidings from Coast City Center Church of Christ, where I serve as the resident minister and the preacher of the gospel. I remain your brother and host of this very program on air, Brother Tony Chinwike Obu, evangelist. This afternoon, we want to continue in our thematic lesson for this month. Once more, preaching why we believe what we believe with regards to tithe and tithing. But the topic this afternoon will sound like a question. Why the Jewish law of tithe has no effect on the New Testament Christians? The topic this afternoon is why the Jewish law of tithe has no effect on the New Testament Christians. I'm going to do a biblical exegesis on this very topic by first reeling out 2 to 3 key scriptural passages that will help us dissect this very topic. Number one, quote, "Wherefore the law was our schoolmaster to bring us unto Christ, that we might be justified by faith. But after that faith is come, we are no longer under a schoolmaster." End of quote. Galatians chapter 3, verse 24 and 25. Another quote, "For the priesthood being changed, there is made of necessity a change also of the law." End of quote. Hebrews chapter 7, verse 12. Then the third quote, "Blotting out the handwriting of ordinances that was against us, which was contrary to us, and took us out of the way, nailing to the cross." End of quote. Colossians chapter 2, verse 14. Exodus. Under the old Jewish dispensation, commonly referred to as the old Mosaic law or testament, tithing was a commanded requirement for the physical Israelites of old. They were thus commanded by the Almighty God through his servant Moses to give a tenth, that is 10%, of their farm produce and livestock to the Levites and the poor among them. Of the then 12 tribes of Israel, 11 of them were commanded to give their tithes of farm produce and livestock only to the tribe of Levi, the priests of God. Let the Bible speak. Quote, "And verily, they that are of the sons of Levi, who receive the office of the priesthood, have a commandment to take tithes of the people, that is, the other 11 tribes, according to the law, that is, of their brethren, other fellow Israelites of the other 11 tribes, though they come out of the loins of Abraham." End of quote. Hebrews chapter 7, verse 5. I added emphasis there for you to see that it has nothing to do with the Gentile nation. However, with the advent of Jesus Christ and the subsequent establishment of the new covenant and Christianity, many things in the worship of the Almighty God changed as God had ordained. Quote, "If therefore perfection were by Levitical priesthood, for under it the people received the law, what further need was there that another priest should rise after the order of Melchizedek and not be called after the order of Aaron? For the priesthood being changed, that is made of necessity a change also of the law." End of quote. Hebrews chapter 7, 11 to 12. In the New Testament scriptures, dear wonderful listeners, Christians are evidently not bound by the same laws and regulations just as the physical Israelites of old, especially those under the Mosaic era, though we still worship the same Almighty God. But mark this, we are worshiping him now under a different dispensation, and this is called the Christian dispensation, not the Mosaic dispensation, please. Therefore, instead of requiring tithes from the hands of Christians as if they are the physical 11 tribes of Israel of old, we Christians are instead called to give willfully and cheerfully, then generously, as we have been blessed by the Almighty God on daily basis from what we do for a living. For God gave us all things richly to enjoy. For all the silver and gold all belong to God, in line with what is written at Haggai chapter 2, verse 8. And so he, the Almighty God too, is the only one that gives us the ability to acquire them as wealth. Generally, please help us see what is written at Deuteronomy chapter 8, verse 18, as we now read. "But thou shalt remember the Lord thy God, for it is he that giveth thee power or ability to get wealth, that he may establish his covenant which he swore unto thy fathers, as it is at this day." End of quote. Key point. Moses was warning the physical Israelites not to forget God whom they got rich. Moses was warning the physical Israelites of old not to forget God when they got rich in Canaan. See verses 11 and 14 of Deuteronomy chapter 8. The in quote power to get wealth, end of quote, amounts to a skill, a health, opportunity, mindset, and all whatnot, and all come from God himself. Genesis chapter 3, verse 19, not just hustles. That is why, quote, "the word is settled in heaven," end of quote. Psalms 119, verse 8 through 9. in principle doesn't change as God's own principle. Remember, the giver, not the gift. That is the implied meaning of what we have just seen from Deuteronomy chapter 8, verse 18. Quote, "Now concerning the collection for the saints, as I have given order to the churches of Galatia, upon the first day of the week, let every one of you lay by him in store, as God had prospered him. Remember, not one tenth, Eleastat, no longer. That there be no gatherings when I come," Apostle Paul said, as he wrote to the Corinthians at 1 Corinthians chapter 16, verse 1 and 2. Quote again, "But this I say, he which soweth sparingly shall reap also sparingly, and he which soweth bountifully shall reap also bountifully. Every man according as he proposed in his heart," emphasis mine now, "not according to one tenth, Elias tithe again. So let him give, not grudgingly or of necessity, for God loves a cheerful giver." 2 Corinthians chapter 9, verse 6 to 7 is where I've just read. Let us look at this subheading. Why is tithing not relevant to the new covenant for Christians? It's a question. Why is tithing not relevant to the new covenant for Christians? Let's get this from the scriptures. One remarkable reason why tithing is not relevant to the new covenant for Christians is because Christians giving in the New Testament scriptures is not bound by a specific percentage, not bound by a specific law or commandment of how much each Christian must give in order to be justified before God. Instead, Christians are called to give with a willing and cheerful heart, being constantly motivated by our love for God and other fellow human beings, especially fellow Christians too. Again, another scriptural reason why the law of tithe has no effect on Christians is that Christ fulfilled the law of Moses and its ordinances and did not leave any behind for his followers to accomplish. Instead, it is worthy of note to point out that Jesus Christ did not abolish the law, but perfectly fulfilled it. At Matthew chapter 5, verse 17, he said, "I came not to abolish the law, but to fulfill it." And fulfilling it, he did to the minutest details, as the scripture says. The law of Moses, including its ordinances and tithes as legal obligations, were very well fulfilled by Jesus Christ. He took them out of the way by nailing them to his cross. This is what you read about at Colossians chapter 2, verse 14. Having fulfilled it, he took them out of the way and nailed it to his cross. For this singular reason, let it be known without equivocation that Christians live under grace in Christ, no longer under the Mosaic law and its attendant ordinances, please. Let the Bible speak on this behalf. Quote, "For the law was given by Moses, but grace and truth came through Jesus Christ." End of quote. John chapter 1, verse 17. Another quote, "For sin shall not have dominion over you, for you are not under the law, but under grace." End of quote. Romans chapter 6, verse 14. Therefore, Christians are part and parcel of the new covenant. Hebrews chapter 8, read from verse 6 through 13 for more emphasis. The entire old Jewish system of worship, popularly known and called Judaism, has been made obsolete, outdated, and are no longer relevant for man's salvation before God. The entire old Jewish system of worship, that is, Judaism, has been made obsolete, outdated, and are no longer relevant for man's salvation before God today. For all these scriptural grounded reasons why the law of tithing is not relevant to Christians, Christianity generally, it has been scripturally proven here beyond all iota of scriptural doubts that giving or collection of the saints is now from the individual Christian's heart. Let's read from 2 Corinthians chapter 9, verse 6 to 7 to prove this very point. "But this I say, he which soweth sparingly shall reap also sparingly, and he which soweth bountifully shall reap also bountifully. Every man, according as he proposeth in his heart, so let him give, not grudgingly or of necessity, for God loveth a cheerful giver." In other words, it is no longer tithing, a situation where it is a must you give nothing but one-tenth. You don't give more than one-tenth if it were to be under tithing, and you don't give less than one-tenth. So, but now, he who soweth sparingly reaps sparingly, and he who soweth bountifully reaps bountifully equally. And so, we are trying to prove from the scriptures why we believe what we believe, that tithing shouldn't by any means be a part of Christianity, because it was neither commanded nor was there any apostolic approved example for the church of the living God in Christ, the church of Christ, to adhere to it or practice it. Furthermore, the priesthood of God on earth has changed. It is paramount to pointing out that tithing supported the Levitical priesthood, which however has been divinely replaced by the internal priesthood of Jesus Christ. Let the Bible speak to prove this. Quote,
2: If therefore perfection were by Levitical priesthood, for under it the people received the law, what further need was there that another priest should rise after the order of Melchizedek and not be called after the order of Aaron? For the priesthood being changed, that is made of necessity, a change also of the law. For he of whom these things are spoken pertaineth to another tribe, of which no man gave attendance at the altar. For it is evident that our Lord Jesus Christ sprang out of Judah, of which tribe Moses spake nothing concerning priesthood. And it is yet far more evident, for that after the similitude of Melchizedek, there ariseth another priest, who is made not after the law of a carnal ordinance or commandment, but after the power of an endless life. For he testifieth, thou art a priest forever after the order of Melchizedek. Hebrews chapter 7, I just read from verse 11 to 17. Going forward, therefore, the law back then in Israel was a tutor to the Jews, and Titan was among the shadow of things to come. Let us read from Galatians chapter 3, verse 24 to 25 to prove this, please. Wherefore, the law was our schoolmaster to bring us unto Christ, that we might be justified by faith. But after that faith is come, we are no longer under a schoolmaster. End of quote. You see also Colossians chapter 2, verse 17 at your own time. But now, under the Christian dispensation, we have the substance in Christ. Moreover, the Church of Christ, as recorded in the New Testament scriptures, is not the physical Israelites of old, please. Recall that Titan was specifically given as a commandment to the physical Israelites as a nation on earth, not as a church per se. See Hebrews chapter 7, verse 5. The church is a distinct spiritual body of Christ, called out from the world of sin and slavery through the seven gospel of Jesus Christ, in line with what is written at 2 Thessalonians chapter 2, verse 14, that simply said, we were all called by the gospel. As a distinct spiritual body or a spiritual institution, the Church of Christ functions under different instructions or commandments from Christ, which is quite different from that of a secular state or nation like physical Israelites of old. For example, the church can only but teach her members to observe, quote, all things whatsoever I, in bracket, Jesus Christ, have commanded you, Matthew chapter 28, verse 19 to 20, for further details. This implies that only what Jesus Christ handed down through his 12 apostles back then, which Paul and Apollos and other Holy Spirit-inspired writers of the Holy Scriptures did write down for our sakes, should serve as the guiding principles of Christianity. No more, no less. Thus, we will not dare to go beyond that which is written, or think of mere mortal men above that which is written in the inerrant word of God. 1 Corinthians chapter 4, verse 6 said so, and is supported with what is written at Revelation chapter 22, verse 18 and 19. In the same rich vein, there is therefore no apostolic approved example, neither is there any direct commandment from God that is recorded in the New Testament scriptures of how any of the apostles taught or enforced in the early Church of Christ the practice of tithing. If you have one, show us from the scriptures. Now, let's digress a little. At what point did God ever command the Christians to pay tithes, especially from their monthly income, as it is common these days in the neo-Pentecostal religious denominational world? Let the Bible speak on this aspect. One cardinal reason the Church of Christ believes what we believe in Christianity, and especially with the inerrant word of God, is because of the infallible nature of the inerrant word of God itself, as it is written, quote, forever, O Lord, thy word is settled in heaven. In other words, there wouldn't be any subtraction and there wouldn't be any substitution. If we ever do any of this, you are doing it at your own spiritual peril. And so, everyone who believes in the truthfulness of the Bible believes that God commanded tithing to a particular people of his. That is, that God commanded tithing to a particular people of his, the physical Israelites, under the Mosaic dispensation.

0: despite thy name. Ye offer polluted bread upon my altar, and ye say, wherein have we polluted thee? In that ye say, the table of the Lord is contemptible. And if you offer the blind for sacrifice, is it not evil? And if you offer the lame and sick, is it not evil? Offer it unto thy governor. Will he be pleased with thee, or accept thy person? Said the Lord of hosts. I just read from Malachi chapter 1, 6 through 8. Again, it is written to us, will a man rob God? Yet you have robbed me. But ye say, wherein have we robbed thee? In tithes and offerings. Ye are cursed with a curse, for ye have robbed me, even this whole nation. Referring to the physical Israelites of old, who had a covenant of tithing with him. Malachi chapter 3, verse 8 through 10. It has nothing to do with Christians and Christianity, please. Unfortunately, in this Christian dispensation with the law of grace in Christ fully active, these modern-day charlatans, parading themselves as pastors or platitudes, do leverage upon the scriptural ignorance of their gullible members and followers alike to extort money from them in the name of tithings. Two of the scriptures which come handy for them to use in executing such, in quote, holy robbery, end of quote, in the name of God and in the house of God, and especially with reference to tithing monthly, are Numbers chapter 18, verse 21, and Malachi 3, 8 through 9. Let's re-echo them. Numbers chapter 18, verse 21. This is the place where these pastors and preachers of platitudes will easily lay hands and compare the people to give them tithes from their income. Let's read from Numbers chapter 18, verse 21. And behold, I have given the children of Levi all the tenth in Israel for an inheritance, for their service which they serve, even the service of the tabernacle of the congregation. If a pastor claims to be from the tribe of Levi, which tribe did his members come from? He should mention the tribes, the 11 tribes that his members come from, so that he, as a man from the tribe of Levi, will be justified by his actions in collecting tithing from members of his congregation at a time like this in Christianity. Nevertheless, let me point out the 3 points here from what you have just said. God set up the Old Testament tithe system for a reason. Point number one, who gets it? Children of Levi, quote and unquote. The priest tribe had no land inheritance, Numbers chapter 18, verse 20. So God gave them tithes instead. Two, why? Quote, for their service of the tabernacle, end of quote, verse 21 of what we read, Numbers chapter 18. They worked full time for God, so the people supported them. That is the implication. Point number 3, old covenant only. This was part of Moses' law. See Deuteronomy chapter 8, verse 18. Under Christ, the law changed. This is the emphasis we have been bringing out all along as we argue, as we reason with men and women from this very topic that has to do with tithing. Let me repeat myself. Under Christ, the law changed. Hebrews chapter 7, verse 12 said so. The New Testament's giving or collection for the saints is, in quote, as he proposed in his heart, which means as the giver has proposed in his or her own heart. See 2 Corinthians chapter 9, verse 7. It is no longer a legal 10% binding. So Numbers 18:21 implied that God's rule for Israel under the law was where tithe was used. But in 2 Corinthians chapter 9, verse 6 through 7, God's rule for church under grace is what is implied here. Again, the second paragraph they use in robbing people in the name of tithing is Malachi chapter 3, 8 through 9, which we earlier read. May we reread it again. Will a man rob God? Yet you have robbed me. But you say, wherein have we robbed thee? In tithes and offerings. You are cursed with a curse, for you have robbed me, even this whole nation. End of quote. After reading this to their gullible members, and because they are not interested in studying to show themselves approved, workmen and women that need not to be ashamed, and rightly dividing the word of God, they simply swallow this hook, line, and sinker. The truth is that God was not referring to Christians, and there's no way you can necessarily in Christianity infer this to Christians. No way. That is why we must speak where the Bible speaks. That's why you must be vigilant, watch, and pray. Jesus said so. So, telling you that you rob God, whereas he, the pastor and preacher of platitude, is the one that is actually robbing God and not you, dear members, is highly unfortunate. And that is why we are letting you know the truth, so that you will be set free from this religious bondage. Looking at tithing holistically, especially under the Mosaic era, three, you would better agree with me that there are three specified tithes of tithes commanded by God that the physical Israelites of old observed. Number one is the tithe meant for the Levitical office, which is commonly referred to as the Levitical tithe. Every year, the other 11 tribes of Israel, that is, the tribe of Judah, the tribe of Benjamin, the tribe of Issachar, the tribe of, and etc., etc., the remaining other 11 tribes, they will give a tenth, that is 10% of their produce from grains, wine, oil, and livestock. Mark this and note it well, that there was no command to pay this tithe with their personal monthly income, gathered from their trade, their craft, their handwork, or salaries even. Recall also that this Levitical tithe was aimed at supporting the tribe of Levite by their other 11 tribes as God commanded, for they had no inheritance of land back then in Israel. Is the pastor preaching this today, telling you he has no inheritance in his father's house? Is the pastor preaching this today, telling you that he has no inheritance in the kindred where he came out of? Doesn't he have a physical family? Why is he referring to the church as if they are the physical Israelites of old? This is religious ignorance. And this is just a situation where charlatans are parading themselves as champions. It is a serious spiritual threat. You have to divest yourself of this spiritual disease where you swallow in error, hook, line, and sinker, and you are compelled every month to pay tithe from your hard-earned resources, which God never commanded. Recall also that this Levitical tithe was aimed at supporting the tribe of Levi by their own 11 brothers as commanded by God, for they had no inheritance of land back then in Israel. Let me portray this from the scriptures. Quote, "And behold, I have given the children of Levi all the tenth in Israel for an inheritance, for their service which they serve, even the service of the tabernacle of the congregation. But the Levites shall do the service of the tabernacle of the congregation, and they shall bear their iniquity. It shall be a statute forever throughout your generations, that among the children of Israel they have no inheritance. But the tithes of the children of Israel, which they offer as an heave offering unto me, the Lord, I have given to the Levites to inherit. Therefore I have said unto them, among the children of Israel they shall have no inheritance." I just read in full from Numbers chapter 18, verse 21, then 23 to 24. Secondly, there was the festival of tithe. This was another type of tithe. This type of tithe was just set aside purely for religious celebrations before the Lord. Individual Israelite families were commanded to eat of this tithe during Israelites' annual religious festivals. Let the Bible speak on this. Quote, "Thou shalt truly tithe all the increase of thy seed, that the field bring forth year by year, and thou shalt eat before the Lord thy God in the place which he shall choose to place his name there, the tithe of the corn, of thy wine, and of thy oil, and the firstlings of thy herds, and of thy flocks, that thou mayest learn to fear the Lord thy God always." Deuteronomy chapter 14, verse 22 to 27. Then the third type of tithing, the people's tithe, which is observed every third year, as it was, one had to count to the third year in order to give this type of tithe. All the tithe items gotten from this was stored up within the gates of their towns, just for the Levites, foreigners, orphans, and widows to help themselves with them. Quote, "At the end of 3 years, thou shalt bring all the tithe of thy increase the same year, and shall lay it up within thy gates. And the Levites, because he had no inheritance with thee, and the stranger, and the fatherless, and the widow, which are within thy gates, shall come and shall eat and be satisfied, that the Lord thy God may bless thee in all the work of thy hand, which thou doest." End of quote. Deuteronomy chapter 14, verse 28 to 29. So you see, even at Deuteronomy chapter 26, verse 12, the same thing is re-echoed there. Again, please note well that during the time of tithing in the land of Israel, two significant things were used for tithing, and that is to say, the seed of the land and the fruit of the tree, period. Personal income and wages were never part of the tithing items, please. Let's read again. Quote, "And all the tithe of the land, whether of the sea of the land or of the fruit of the tree, is the Lord's. It is holy unto the Lord." Let me re-echo it again. "And all the tithe of the land, whether of the seed of the land or of the fruit of the tree, is the Lord's. It is holy unto the Lord." Leviticus chapter 27, verse 30, which implies that the tithe of the land should either come from seed of the land or from the fruit of the tree. And by the seed of the land, he is making reference to firstlings of heads and cattle. Now, may I quickly ask, beloved listeners, especially you that is clamoring for the payment of tithes within the Christendom. Where was it commanded by Christ that Christians should pay tithes? Remember, all authority in Christianity comes from Jesus Christ, because he's the one that has all authority in heaven and on earth with regards to his church. Matthew chapter 28, verse 18. 2. Is it the Almighty God who perhaps commanded not only the paying of these tithes, but also paying them with the Christian's personal income and wages generated from other businesses of this life? Please help us to answer these questions. Number 3. If yes, kindly show us from the New Testament scriptures as you quote Bible book, Bible chapter and Bible verse or verses, as the case may be, where these things were commanded or where these things are implied in the New Testament scriptures. Again, based upon the three types of tithes discussed here in this lesson now, which type of tithe do these pastors or platitudes, I mean your preachers and pastors, request from you as a gullible member? Tell us. Where can such be traced in the New Testament scriptures if you are sincere with your worship unto the Almighty God in line with what is written in the scriptures? After all, the Bible said, if any man speak, let him speak at the oracles of God, which means whatever you have to talk about Christianity, you must prove it from the New Testament scriptures, that this is where Jesus Christ or the Father in heaven commanded it. This is where the apostles exemplified it for our own living. And this is where it is written down, that we may learn it and practice it. Because Jesus said at Matthew 28, 18 and 20, that we should, after baptizing members into Christ and his church, teach them all that Jesus commanded. We won't add to it and we won't subtract from it. And if you cannot prove from the New Testament scriptures that tithes are required of Christians before they can be said to be worshiping God in spirit and in truth, in line with John chapter 4, verse 24, then you better repent from teaching and enforcing this type of error as part of Christian faith, please. By way of summation of this subtopic, let me say this. Christians are under the dispensation of grace through Jesus Christ, and not under the commands and ordinances of the Mosaic law, please. Know this and know peace. John chapter 1 verse 17 said that the law was by Moses, but grace and truth came through Jesus Christ. Then Galatians chapter 5 verse 4 reminds us that he that does not abide under the grace of Christ has fallen from grace. If you are still wanting or needing to be justified by the Mosaic commandments of tithe, you have automatically fallen from grace. Christ's death is of no effect for you. Therefore, repent from all these neo-Pentecostal religious denominational errors and be ye converted to Christ and his church, where you will be taught, in quote, all things whatsoever I, Jesus Christ, in bracket, have commanded. Quoting from Matthew chapter 28, 19 to 20, for better understanding, please. This is why we believe what we believe as Church of Christ and preach what we preach against tithes in the Church of Christ. Summation and closure. We must note that the true stewardship scripturally goes beyond the tithe and its ancillary ordinances, as was required by the law of Moses. Nowadays, we Christians are stewards of all that we have to the glory of God, who gave us all things richly to enjoy. As such, believers or Christians under this Christian dispensation are called by the law of grace in Christ to give sacrificially, willingly, and generously too, in quote, as God had prospered you. End of quote. Not one-tenth, alias tithe anymore, please. May we therefore learn from this henceforth to give joyfully and generously too, from the heart, as faithful stewards of God's own very heritage. And as we do this, remain blessed always through Jesus Christ our Lord. Amen. For more Bible incisive study and questions on how you must become a New Testament Christian and be baptized into Christ and his church, please call this number 0803-930-9864. Again, 0803-930-9864. Until this time, next week, with Urban Radio, I remain your brother, Tony Chinwike Ogbu. evangelist of the Church of Christ, Coast City Center, Kata Street Primary School, Ogui, Enugu State, Nigeria. Bye for now.
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0: 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There's Yago, 9 mile, and Udi. And I should go on Koyich Gunya Zero, darling. No, no, no, have on Gunya Chaluku Kingdom. Do not approach in Enugu State. Manaibo, I know that with the local government. Eh, you. 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If I do a marmbo, a daffa. Oh, you know, I don't call my bone.
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0: None of one night work, I know. 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
1: 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In case is a bone, no chief sir, Dr. James E. Bear, born one woody. 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
1: of August.
0: Yeah, of August of July.
1: Okay, July.
0: It's a month. Oh, God, the caution of Bangwa and Waki, but you number month. Rice, not another man. I know if
1: I want you to July.
0: Hey. Now, all I wanted to do was one day, but the bed, one hour, you know, you're chic. And I can never go in the bush in. But when you're a young age, you're a young age, you're a young age, you're a young age, you're a young age, you're a young age, you're a young age, you're a young age, you're a young age, you're a young age, you're a young age, you're a young age, you're a young age, you're a young age, you're a young age, you're a young age, you're a young age, you're a young age, you're a young age, you're a young age, you're a young age, you're a young age, you're a young age, you're a young age, you're a young age, you're a young age, you're a young age, you're a young age, you're a young age, you're a young age, you're a young age, you're a young age, you're a young age, you're a young age, you're a young age, you're a young age, you're a young age, you're a young age, you're a young age, you're a young age, you're a young age, you're a young age, you're a young age, you're a young age, you're a young age, you're a young age, you're a young age, you're a young age, you're a young age, you're a young age, you're a young age, you're a young age, you're a young age, you're a young age, you're a young age, you're a young age, you're a young age, you're a young age, you're a young age, you're a young age, you're a young age, you're a young age, you're a young age, you're a young no time o ma ga ga fere na bi fe ai shi ka yin gwo no
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0: 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Well, I don't know, Bezook. 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Nearby the coup on my boy, the phone, not what I fatty in Kay, TK Ken. The name move a good drag. TK Ken. I'm a mono gabunka, or woman takarega can do me corrobe and my bob. Eh? Would it all my one yard and mood to go make kitchen one of Koja Galen? In the end of Babunun, Avriv. And then Yabu Uguja Ruguna, name will tell your name. Nishi should be question of my tan nobble and a family. And don't you ever make when you be, who catch you when you're home? Tama vineyard on your mark and a shark. That power home. The spirit of Moju, where may I be? And if radiance soon no Homer Kajash, no more out of a pariche. When if radiance soon no Homer Kajash, no be bending none of Hamilton. Etch a woman and candle none of my daughter, a jet of the matter. Nanya, may we be questioning men bomb on your home cabaron one. We catching a mamma, bro, her spirit to Homer, I declare a good onion for an architect and a knack. Magagan, all your mamma. No, only on the cash or now work. The only people are gonna need for bundle. No one emailing and ego there for it. Ego to the quarter year. Good on the work or problem. If a mania, no my gas. Than the cash on the Niano and now could I go near family there and near on your worker? No, one year what the problem business or in them could deliver home of it. Jabuna boy can any record in the fair kitchen. One a pal, one a mag, Oshina, Nding, Mandany. The mother couldn't ding. Oh, one, even Monon, Mecca, one can do home and I are not passionate from Bob. Oh, for a sure, eh? No corner, yeah, no, nearly you should show you. Never can it happen, no, not a tabar. Nearly you should show you. A short tabacan, or the commander Yahoo. Ngbọmọ fani na apata adoyi umu echiche ni nwe ihoje ka bara anyi everybody the business chase one particular thing while ha ipe umu ri mi pe die nwe gi shi na emebi shi emebi shi ibe nunu ebe anyi shi 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
1: 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I'm going to go. And matter of conscience.
0: I mean, I'm going to go to the house.
1: Thank you.
2: I'm going to go to the house. I'm going to go to the house. I'm going to go to the house. I'm going to go to the house. I'm going to go to the house. I'm going to go to the house. I'm going to go to the house. I'm going to go to the house. I'm going to go to the house. I'm going to go to the house. I'm going to go to the house. I'm going to go to the house. I'm going to go to the house. I'm going to go to the house. I'm going to go to the house. I'm going to go to the house. I'm going to go to the house. I'm going to go to the house. I'm going to go to the house. I'm going to go to the house. I'm going to go to the house. I'm going to go to the house. I'm going to go to the house. I'm going to go to the house. I'm going to go to the house. I'm going to go to the house. I'm going to go to the house. I'm going to go to the house. I'm going to go to the house. I'm going to go to the house. I'm going to go to the house. I'm going to go to the house. I'm going to go to the house. I'm going to go to the house. I'm going to go to the house. I'm going to go to the house. I'm going to go to the house. I'm going to go to the

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1: Representing the People Station.
0: Uh-huh.
1: Yeah. We are
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That's when I knew that your heart was scarring. 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
0: A generation rising with fire. A generation taking territories. A generation carrying dominion. You were not born to remain in the shadows. You were born to influence systems, shape cultures, and reveal the power of God in your world. This is your season to rise, your season to lead, your season to take over. Take over in business, in leadership, in ministry. Take over in your generation. God did not create you just to survive. He created you for dominion. Join us from Sunday the 21st to Wednesday the 24th of June 2026 for 4 explosive days of power, revelation, impartation, and transformation. Ministering Dr. Sam Ihanacho, Dr. Paul Mwabo, Dr. Tokumbo Adejuo, and your host and senior pastor of House on the Rock, The Word House, Reverend Dr. Edwin Bibo. Set your calendars and timers for 9 a.m. and 5 p.m. on Monday to Wednesday for the morning and evening sessions, and 2 services on Sunday, 7:30 and 10 a.m. Venue, House on the Rock, The Word House, MSP, Independence Layout, Enugu, Nigeria. And the kingdoms of this world shall become the kingdoms of our Lord and of his Christ, and he shall reign forever and ever.
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1: 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The Harlem Renaissance took place.
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President Tinubu hails Oyebanji's re-election as Ekiti State Governor. Group 6 INEC clarification on President Bola Tinubu's credentials ahead of 2027 election. INEC announces winners of Saturday's by-election. In sports, Tunisia joins Haiti and Turkey as first three teams eliminated from FIFA World Cup. On entertainment, Pella confirms payment of Jarvis's bright prize. Details of these and more after the short break. I am Yagazie Obiwani Ozalo. President Bola Tinubu has congratulated Ekiti State Governor Biodun Oyebanji on his re-election victory, describing the outcome as a strong endorsement of continuity, stability and people-focused leadership. Governor Oyebanji of the All Progressives Congress was declared winner of Saturday's governorship election by the Independent National Electoral Commission, INEC, in the early hours of today. In a congratulatory message issued through his special advisor on information and strategy, Bayo Onanuga, President Tinubu commended the people of Ekiti for their peaceful conduct during the election and for reaffirming their confidence in the governor's administration, and also praised security agencies for ensuring a peaceful electoral process and maintaining law and order throughout the exercise. He also urged INEC to sustain the conduct of free, fair, credible, and peaceful elections as the country prepares for the Osun State governorship election in August and the 2027 general elections. The federal government has approved the release of 21.2 million naira to each state under the State Outbreak Investigation and Response Fund, SOIRF, to strengthen preparedness against Ebola virus disease and other emerging public health threats. The Coordinating Minister of Health and Social Welfare, Professor Ali Pate, approved the disbursement of 50% of the fund allocation to states as part of ongoing efforts to strengthen Nigeria's disease surveillance preparedness and emergency response system. In a statement issued yesterday, the Assistant Director of Information and Public Relations at the Federal Ministry of Health and Social Welfare, Ado Bako, said that the funds would be released through the Nigeria Center for Disease Control and Prevention Gateway under the Basic Healthcare Provision Fund. The ministry stated that the intervention forms part of a broader national strategy aimed at enhancing the country's readiness against Ebola and other potential disease outbreaks, despite the absence of any confirmed Ebola case in Nigeria. Bako directed all beneficiary states to account for both current and previously released outbreak response funds within 6 months and ensure strict compliance with the financial management, reporting and accountability procedures. A civil society organization, the Center for Reform and Public Advocacy, CFRPA, has renewed calls for the clarification over the academic credentials presented by President Bola Tinubu during the 2023 presidential election. In a letter signed by the head of the group's legal unit,

0: Carlo Ago, an address to the chairman of the Independent National Electoral Commission, Professor Joshua Mupiton. The group requested an official position on the status of the Chicago State University certificate submitted by the president as part of his qualification documents, insisting that the request was aimed at ensuring transparency and safeguarding the integrity of the electoral process ahead of the 2027 general elections. It raised concerns regarding information contained in academic records linked to President Bola Tinubu, alleging discrepancies in details relating to his educational background, and specifically questioned claims that Tinubu attended Government College Lagos in 1960 and graduated in 1970. CFRPA further referenced academic records released by Chicago State University following a 2023 discovery order by a United States court in a case involving former presidential candidate Atiku Abubakar, claiming that the records revealed inconsistencies that warrant further clarification by the Electoral Commission. In the letter, the group urged INEC to publicly state its legal position on the issues raised and their implications for the president's potential participation in the 2027 presidential election, warning that if the electoral body fails to provide a public response, it may pursue legal action to compel it to clarify its position on the matter. Former Minister of Petroleum Resources Tiziani Alison Maldeke has criticized both the Nigerian and British authorities for their handling of a corruption case that spanned more than a decade, describing the experience as painful and traumatic. She made the remarks during a television interview after being acquitted on June 17 by a jury at the Southwark Crown Court in London, United Kingdom, in a 5-count charge of accepting bribes and conspiracy to commit bribery following a 13-year investigation by the UK's National Crime Agency, NCA. Tiziani Alison Maldeke, who served as Nigeria's petroleum minister between 2010 and 2015 and the first female president of the Organization of the Petroleum Exporting Countries, OPEC, had during the interview in a few days, or rather a few days ago, reflected on the emotional and psychological toll that the lengthy prosecution had on her life, insisting that the actions of both countries had damaged her reputation.
1: It's been very painful, very traumatic, but also, I suppose, when your basic freedom is taken away from you, no matter how gracefully you appear to handle it, it has a very deep impact upon you psychologically. I would think that there's a bit of blame everywhere. I don't think one group alone could be blamed, but I do think that the Nigerian authorities need to look into the processes and practices that they deploy in these cases. I think that the long arm of the law, when you go into other countries, particularly in politically motivated cases, needs to have a lot more sensitivity. It never ends well. I wish that in retrospect, they had taken a little more time to look into the basis for the accusations and to decipher the truth of that basis, particularly from the Nigerian end.
0: Responding to allegations that she received luxury gifts, chauffeur-driven vehicles, and access to high-value UK properties from oil businessmen with government contracts, Tiziani noted that key documents which could have aided her defense had gone missing in Nigeria, including receipts showing that certain payments made on her behalf had been reimbursed. The 65-year-old urged international law enforcement agencies to exercise greater caution when dealing with politically sensitive investigations. Additionally, the former petroleum minister, who was first arrested in 2015 but was formally charged until 2023, further suggested that she may have been targeted because of her position and influence within Nigeria's oil industry, insisting that her dogged fight against corruption in the oil sector during her tenure had upset a lot of cabals within the industry.
1: I was the first female to enter this sort of position as a petroleum minister and as head of OPEC in a very misogynistic society. And I think that being such a low-hanging fruit in terms of the opposition and the accusations they were throwing at me throughout that period, I would have wished they had taken a step back and looked with a little more depth the truth of the situation on ground. And also the things that I had tried to put in place in terms of pushing back corruption and fighting corruption in the oil sector, which had not gone down well with many of the cabals in the sector at all.
0: Addressing previous asset recovery actions linked to her, including $53 million connected to two oil businessmen named during the UK trial, Desani argued that she was never given the opportunity to contest the allegations because she had not been charged in relation to them. Also cleared by the UK jury were Desani's 69-year-old elder brother, Doye Agama, an Archbishop of the Pentecostal Church in Manchester, alongside oil industry executive Olatimbo Ayinde, who was acquitted of conspiracy to commit bribery.

0: The Independent National Electoral Commission, INEC, has announced the results of several federal and state constituency by-elections held across the country yesterday, with the All Progressives Congress securing victories in most of the contested seats, while the People's Democratic Party, however, recorded a significant win in Rivers Southeast Senatorial District. In Enugu State, APC candidate Ikeje Asogwa emerged winner of the Enugu North Senatorial District by-election after polling 162,360 votes to defeat the PDP candidate Nestor Ezeme, who garnered 9,299 votes, while in Kebbi State, APC's Rabiu Garba Aiki won the Zuru State constituency seat in the State House of Assembly. Similarly, Rabiu Shaibu of the APC emerged victorious in the Dawa King Kudu Warawa federal constituency by election in Kano State, while in Rivers State, the PDP retained the Rivers Southeast Senatorial District seat with its candidate Olaka Nwogu, polling 47,961 votes to defeat APC's Osar Erewari, who garnered 1,647 votes. APC also secured victory in the Ondo South Senatorial District by election, where Dayo Faduyile polled 68,474 votes to defeat Adeolu Akiwumi of the APM, who scored 1,411 votes, underscoring the APC's strong performance in the by-elections. Moving on to the foreign scene, British Prime Minister Keir Starmer is facing growing pressure over his political future as calls intensify for him to outline a timetable for his departure from office. The renewed scrutiny follows the recent by-election victory of Andy Burnham in Macclesfield, a result that has strengthened speculation about a potential leadership change within the Labour Party, with reports suggesting that Burnham's return to Parliament has provided a clear pathway for him to contest the party's leadership. Adding to the pressure, Business Secretary Peter Kyle indicated that Starmer was considered the political or rather was considering the political implications of recent developments, while several Labour figures have reportedly urged the Prime Minister to facilitate an orderly transition of power. The situation took an international turn after Donald Trump claimed that Starmer would resign as Prime Minister and criticised his handling of immigration and energy policies, particularly his stance on North Sea oil exploration, before wishing him well. Up next is sports and entertainment updates. In sports, Tunisia have become the latest team to be eliminated from the ongoing FIFA World Cup after suffering a heavy 4-0 defeat to Japan in their Group F clash at Estadio Monterrey in Guadalupe. The loss leaves the North African side without a point after two matches, ending their hopes of advancing to the round of 32. Tunisia's campaign got off to a disappointing start, with a 5-1 defeat to Sweden and subsequent loss to Japan confirmed their exit from the tournament. The Carthage Eagles now join Haiti and Turkey as the first three nations to be mathematically eliminated from the competition. Still in sports, Rivers Angels head coach Tosan Blankson has taken full responsibility for his team's underwhelming campaign. The Port Harcourt-based club failed to lift the 2025-26 Nigeria Women Football League title and also missed out on a chance to defend the President Federation Cup title after they were eliminated from the competition by Robo Queens in the quarterfinals. In a chat with newsmen, Blankson admitted that his team failed to deliver in both competitions, taking full responsibility for the results. That's all for sports. Now some entertainment news. Nigerian TikTok personality Habeeb Hamzat, popularly known as Pella, has announced the completion of a traditional marriage rite with his partner Elizabeth Aminata, also known as Jarvis, following the payment of her bride price during their family introduction ceremony. The social media star shared the milestone with fans through a video posted on his Instagram page, capturing moments from the colorful event attended by members of both families. In the video, Pella appeared in a white shirt, complemented by a George wrapper and coral beads, while Jarvis dazzled in a red traditional wrapper adorned with matching coral accessories and a beaded crown reflecting a rich cultural wedding theme. Expressing his excitement, Speller revealed that the ceremony marked a significant step in their relationship and also appreciated both families for their support throughout the process while declaring himself officially off the market. Still on entertainment, content creator Jibril Badamosi, popularly known as Officer Woz, has debunked viral reports alleging his arrest by Nigerian Drug Law Enforcement Agency. Officer Woz, in a statement issued through his lawyers signed by the managing partner Oluwatimileyin Agbaje, threatened legal action against those responsible for the report, which he described as false and defamatory. The lawyer stated that their client categorically denies the publication in question and has demanded an immediate and unconditional retraction from all pages, handles and individuals involved in publishing or circulating the claims, as well as a public apology on the same platform within 48 hours. The lawyers further stated that they have been authorized to pursue all necessary legal actions without further notice against anyone who continues to publish, repost, or amplify the allegations, including civil defamation proceedings and formal complaints to law enforcement and regulatory bodies under the Cyber Crimes Act. That's all for entertainment, and that's the news. Just before we go, a quick recap of the headlines. President Bola Tinubu hails Oyebanji's re-election as Ekiti State Governor. Group seeks INEC clarification on President Bola Tinubu's credentials ahead of 2027 election. INEC announces winners of Saturday's by-election. Empowering citizens and closing the gap on socioeconomic inequalities are critical components in building an inclusive and equitable nation. For breaking news stories and eyewitness reports, please call 0916-457-7098 or visit our website www.urbanradio945.com. Urban Radio Newsbreak was produced by Ifeoma Mwabufo. I am Yagazie Obiwanne Ozalo. Many thanks for listening. Good evening.
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Welcome to another inspiring episode of Spiritual and Physical Revival. 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

0: May the Lord bless and enrich you as we delve into His Word today. 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
1: Welcome, listeners. Welcome to another edition of the Anglican Revival Hour program, a program sponsored by the Anglican Diocese of Enugu, anchored by Ifeyinwa in our radio house this evening. I am your friend, the Bishop of the Anglican Diocese of Enugu, the Right Reverend Professor Samuel Ike. And in this edition of the Anglican Revival Hour, it's a special one because it is also being in honor and addressing specifically our fathers with the celebration of Father's Day today in the whole world and generally to everyone. And so our theme is men and the Word of God. We can listen to the theme music now. Therefore, we want to choose our texts very apt to the role of men in the home, in the family, and they themselves, from Deuteronomy chapter 6, verses 6 to 9, which reads, "And these words which I command thee this day shall be in thy heart, and thou shalt teach them diligently unto thy children, and shalt talk of them when you sit in your house, when you walk by the way, when you lie down, when you rise up, and you shall bind them for a sign upon your hand, and they shall be as frontlets between your eyes. You shall write them upon the posts of your house and on your gates." This text is a guiding text to topic men and the Word of God. Is already summarized what you should do with the Word of God. These words, that's verse 6 of that Deuteronomy chapter 6, "which I command you this day shall be in your heart." So please, men, fathers, and everyone in general, read and study the Bible by yourself and for yourself, first and foremost. Don't study it because you will speak on it at the family altar. Don't read and study it because you will need to give an admonition, a charge, a sermon somewhere. Read and study the Bible for yourself, first of all. That's how these words can be in your heart. And then 1 Peter chapter 2 verse 2 says, "As newborn babes, desire the sincere milk of the Word of God, that you may grow you as a person thereby." Colossians 3:16 says, "Let the Word of Christ so richly dwell in your heart, in your spirit, that you may be able to admonish one another in psalms, in songs, in spiritual hymns." Let it well. Study by yourself, for yourself first. Secondly, aim to read to finish the Bible from Genesis to Revelation as frequently as possible. The Word of God, which is the Bible, is a compendium for life. It is the compass that helps us, particularly Christians, to navigate the hustles and bustles of life, the every valley and mountain, and all the intricacies You have an answer in the world, so aim to be familiar with it. Aim to read continually from the beginning to the end of it. 2 Timothy chapter 2 verse 15 says, study to show yourself approved, a workman who does not need to be ashamed anywhere. You know what you believe, you know whom you are, you know your privileges as a child of God and as a Christian. You are rightly dividing the word of God, so nobody can deceive you, and there are many of such today. Then, at the family altar, because we're talking about men and the word of God. So it's not just about you, it is you as the head of the family, and the man who is the father, who is the husband, is the priest in the family altar. So, in the family altar, attach importance to reading an explanation of the word of God, the Bible. First, read everyone and then explain before you now get to the many helpful commentaries that are around today: Daily Guide, Daily Fountain, Daily Manna, and many more of them. Please aim to make the Bible, the study, the center of your family altar. You may pray in the morning as a family, you may pray in the evening time as a family, but choose which of them will be most suitable. If children are going to school, some people need to prepare to work, you may choose the time. You now devote some more time to the Word of God in the evening times. If otherwise they are now retired and nobody has a hurry to leave the house in the morning, it may be better for you in the morning hours. So please choose as is convenient for you and your family, but make the study and the explanation of the word central to your family altar. And when you do that, give assignments and sometimes prizes to the younger children on reading the Bible as much as possible. Let them just keep reading, and maybe give them a timeline, holiday period, 1 week. Whoever is able to read as much as up to this extent, they will give a report back, and then we can give a prize. Also, you motivate them to love the Word of God right from early. And for bigger children, buy books that can challenge them to go back to the Bible, and books with explanatory application of the Word of God, and ask them to read those books and discuss with you in a timeline again, 1 month or thereabout, and then is already riveting them to issues of life as guided by the Word of God. So you, your children, just like we have read in Deuteronomy 6:6-9, you should also hand over this to your children. Make it available on the front legs of your dollhouse. Make it available to them. Teach it to them when they are sitting down, when they are standing. That is the way to practically apply it. So everyone lives by the Word of God. Get guided by the Word of God. Then challenge everyone in the household to pray with the Word of God. Very important. To pray with the Word of God. The Word of God contains the will of God. The Word of God also contains the basic issues of life. That's why Proverbs chapter 4 verse 23 says, guard your heart with all diligence, because out from it flow all the issues of life. And then the psalmist will say, your word have I hid in my heart. So if we have the word hidden in our heart, and pray according to God's will. 1 John chapter 5, verses 14 and 15 tell us that if, since the confidence we have in the Lord, that if we pray according to His will, then we are assured that He hears us, and that the petition we have made is answered. Faith comes by hearing, and hearing the word of God. So the faith to believe that all things are possible to him who believes, and gives wing to our prayers, no matter how seemingly insurmountable, Come by the word. Ask and guide and challenge everyone to pray with the word of God and not just on gimmicks such as back to sender, such as Holy Ghost fire, such as my enemies fall and die. They have no root in the word of God and they don't usually apply. They are like showmanship. And that is not what will bring an answer in any form of prayer which we are making. For instance, now, when you pray on the word and challenge everyone to the word, ask and search the scripture for the passages that refer to that particular prayer point. Is it childbirth? Is it safe delivery? Is it school fees? Is it intelligence and wisdom? There are passages in the scriptures, the word of God, that detail on this. So first, challenge each person to search out the scriptures that pertain to that need for prayer. And then when they search out the scripture, read and study that scripture to know what it says, and then use that scripture to pray and make your petition before the Lord. Praying on that issue with that passage that you've prayed, that is a direct answer to 1 John 5 verses 14 and 15. And then you also get to Matthew chapter 18 verses 18 to 20, where two or three are gathered together in my name, there am I in their midst. And if any two of you shall agree together as touching anything you shall ask on earth, it shall be done for you of my Father who is in heaven. This is Jesus quoting now. So then, what do you do? Particularly you, the father, the man of the house, the husband, with your wife. You can pray prayer of agreement according to this scripture and believe the Lord. That's how you apply the word of God to practical everyday living. And then, when your children now ask questions, especially at the younger curiosity in build stage, at the adolescent stage, and even as young adults, answer those questions on practical life issues or challenges with scriptures from the Bible as appropriate. You may take back the person to say, what does the Bible say about that question you have asked? So he goes to searching, she goes to studying, and then together